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1: There's a 50% chance of more showers and thunderstorms tonight. Gradually, though, becoming partly cloudy with a low holding around 61 degrees. Tomorrow, cloudy through mid-morning. There's a 20% chance of showers early tomorrow afternoon. Then gradual clearing with a high of 89. Southeast winds increasing to 10 to 20. Tomorrow night, another 90% chance of precipitation and winds gusting as high as 30 miles per hour. Superstation.

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2: ABC News, I'm Stephanie Officer. The world's most famous arena, Madison Square Garden, now a fortress as President Trump attends tonight's NBA Finals. But outside the secure zone, the city also prepares its own celebration for their New York Knicks. ABC's Aaron Kuchersky in New York City.
3: 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The boisterous watch party outside canceled and moved elsewhere. But nothing will stop the celebration.
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2: Rising prices are forcing many Americans to make difficult choices, including 79-year-old disabled veteran John Atwater in Durham, North Carolina.
6: I had to really tighten up on my going places and buying stuff. I mean, it's the gas prices are really, for me, they're just a real inconvenience.
2: This is ABC News. California prosecutors say one grocery store chain has been giving inaccurate calorie counts on some of its bread products.
7: Remember that Seinfeld episode when the non-fat frozen yogurt turned out not to be non-fat?
8: It's non-fat. How could this not have any fat? It's too good.
7: In Santa Barbara County, the district attorney says some Kroger-branded Carbmaster breads were not as low-calorie as advertised. Kroger accused of putting inaccurate calorie counts on some of its Carbmaster white wheat and multi-seed bread and hot dog and hamburger buns. The DA alleging Kroger was violating California's false advertising laws. In one case, the DA says Kroger advertised its Carbmaster hamburger buns as having 50 calories in them when they actually had 100 calories in them. Alex Stone, ABC News.
2: A federal judge today struck down a $100,000 fee the Trump administration imposed on new H-1B visas for skilled foreign workers. The judge says Congress would need to approve. I'm Stephanie Officer, ABC News.
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1: There's a 50% chance of more showers and thunderstorms tonight. Gradually, though, becoming partly cloudy with a low holding around 61 degrees. Tomorrow, cloudy through mid-morning. There's a 20% chance of showers early tomorrow afternoon. Then gradual clearing with a high of 89. Southeast winds increasing to 10 to 20. Tomorrow night, another 90% chance of precipitation and winds gusting as high as 30 miles per hour.

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1: ABC News, I'm Stephanie Officer. Even as the U.S. blockade over the Strait of Hormuz continues, President Trump claimed today negotiations with Iran are continuing steadily. ABC's Jonathan Carl.
2: I spoke with President Trump just a short while ago over the phone. He insisted that talks are actively underway with the Iranians right now, telling me repeatedly he doesn't want anything to get in the way of his deal, saying, quote, we're trying to finish it up.
1: More than 30 million Americans under alert tonight for severe weather as a series of storms takes aim at the middle of the country. ABC News chief meteorologist Ginger Zee.
3: Tornado warning just popped south and east of Denver. We've already seen ping pong ball sized hail into Nebraska, parts of Kansas. There will be more warnings on the map. Some of them go until 11 p.m., but the flood watches are still up. Kansas City down to Atlanta and including Louisville.
1: OpenAI filed preliminary paperwork with the SEC today that would lead the way to it becoming a publicly traded company. This is ABC News. Someone made off with 18 pallets of whiskey from a Pennsylvania storage facility last week.
4: There was a lot of Noble Oak bourbon being stored in a Philadelphia warehouse on Friday. It was supposed to go to locations in northern New Jersey. A couple of thieves had other plans.
5: They showed up at American Supply's warehouse. They said, hey, we're here for a pickup for A21. They didn't really know what it was.
4: A21 Wine and Spirits Chief Operating Officer Rob Koch stating the obvious that the warehouse failed at some basic security measures. The booze still missing. Sherry Preston, ABC News.
1: A referee from Somalia has been denied entry to the U.S. for the FIFA World Cup. U.S. Customs and Border Protection says it's due to vetting concerns. FIFA confirms Omar Abdul Qadir Artan will be unable to train and officiate at the FIFA World Cup 2026 after he was denied entry into the United States. Somalia is on the Trump administration's countries of concern list requiring extra vetting. I'm Stephanie Officer, ABC News.
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clearing with a high of 89. Southeast winds increasing to 10 to 20. Tomorrow night, another 90% chance of precipitation and winds gusting as high as 30 miles per hour.

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1: There's a 50% chance of more showers and thunderstorms tonight. Gradually, though, becoming partly cloudy with a low holding around 61 degrees. Tomorrow, cloudy through mid-morning. There's a 20% chance of showers early tomorrow afternoon. Then gradual clearing with a high of 89. Southeast winds increasing to 10 to 20. Tomorrow night, another 90% chance of precipitation and winds gusting as high as 30 miles per hour.

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1: ABC News, I'm Stephanie Officer. President Donald Trump tonight became the first sitting U.S. president to attend an NBA Finals game. Many are criticizing that decision for bringing with him strict security measures in and around Madison Square Garden and shutting out Knicks fans outside the arena for its traditional watch party. New York Senate Minority Leader Chuck Schumer among the Democrats slamming the president's choice.
2: Tonight ought to be all about the game, the players, and the fans. But Donald Trump wants to make tonight all about himself.
1: A sailor is dead, another in custody, after a shooting on the carrier USS John F. Kennedy over the weekend. Officials say around 5:15 Sunday morning, they responded to the shooting at Virginia's Newport News Shipbuilding Shipyard. A Navy spokesperson has identified the victim as boatswain's mate seaman Jesse Braswell. Another sailor was placed in pretrial confinement in connection with Braswell's death. Charges have not yet been filed. This is ABC News. South Philadelphia police continue their search for a pair of suspects involved in the murder of a rising Penn State senior over the weekend, with new surveillance video capturing those devastating final moments before the crime. ABC News Chief Justice Correspondent Pierre Thomas.
3: Video obtained by our ABC station WPVI appears to show the events of early Saturday morning. 22-year-old Billy Schmidt was walking home after watching the NBA Finals at a local bar. Schmidt is chasing two men who appear to have stolen his cell phone. All of a sudden, one of the men stops, turns around, and opens fire, striking Schmidt in the chest. The young man was transported to the hospital where he died.
1: A lawsuit is seeking to stop this Sunday's UFC fight on the White House South Lawn. The suit says the event violates prohibition on sporting events on federal parklands and claims the arena was constructed illegally. The White House has called the suit, quote, obstructionist and baseless. I'm Stephanie Officer, ABC News.
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13: There's a 50% chance of more showers and thunderstorms tonight. Gradually, though, becoming partly cloudy with a low holding around 61 degrees. Tomorrow, cloudy through mid-morning. There's a 20% chance of showers early tomorrow afternoon. Then gradual clearing with a high of 89. Southeast winds increasing to 10 to 20. Tomorrow night, another 90% chance of precipitation and winds gusting as high as 30 miles per hour.

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1: There's a 50% chance of more showers and thunderstorms tonight. Gradually, though, becoming partly cloudy with a low holding around 61 degrees. Tomorrow, cloudy through mid-morning. There's a 20% chance of showers early tomorrow afternoon. Then gradual clearing with a high of 89. Southeast winds increasing to 10 to 20. Tomorrow night, another 90% chance of precipitation and winds gusting as high as 30 miles per hour.

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1: ABC News, I'm Stephanie Officer. President Trump claims negotiations with Iran are continuing steadily. ABC's Jonathan Carl.
2: I spoke with President Trump just a short while ago over the phone. He insisted that talks are actively underway with the Iranians right now, telling me repeatedly he doesn't want anything to get in the way of his deal, saying, quote, we're trying to finish it up.
1: In the Dominican Republic, two American pilots were killed in a fiery crash while on their way to the U.S. to pick up their client. ABC's Matt Rivers.
3: Officials say the Gulfstream 200 took off from Puerto Rico and had just refueled in the DR. The pilots were then back in the air, bound for Austin, Texas, when they reported an emergency and tried returning to the airport. Yadier Molina, a former all-star catcher for the St. Louis Cardinals, says the jet was headed to pick him up, along with family and friends, and take them back to Puerto Rico. Molina tonight expressing his condolences to the families of those two pilots, saying, this is all so heartbreaking.
1: This is ABC News. In Maine's Senate race primary tomorrow, Democrats are divided over their frontrunner, Graham Platner, as they hope to unseat Republican Susan Collins. ABC's Jay O'Brien.
4: A report in the New York Times and the Wall Street Journal that Platner's wife had alerted Platner's campaign in the early stages of it that she had uncovered before he was a candidate that he had sent a sexually explicit text messages to as many as a dozen women. Platner's wife have said that they have reconciled, that they've been to couples therapy. They call those reports gossip, et cetera, et cetera. And then there was reporting last week out of the New York Times that spoke to a number of ex-girlfriends of Platner, but one in particular alleged, and I'll quote directly from the article, that he was, quote, physically threatening at times.
1: An airline industry trade group warns soaring energy costs could nearly halve profits this year. The Bureau of Transportation Statistics reports U.S. airlines used less fuel in April than they did at the same time last year, but spent about $6 billion more for it. I'm Stephanie Officer, ABC News.
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11: There's a 50% chance of more showers and thunderstorms tonight. Gradually, though, becoming partly cloudy with a low holding around 61 degrees. Tomorrow, cloudy through mid-morning. There's a 20% chance of showers early tomorrow afternoon. Then gradual clearing with a high of 89. Southeast winds increasing to 10 to 20. Tomorrow night, another 90% chance of precipitation and winds gusting as high as 30 miles per hour.

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4: There's a 50% chance of more showers and thunderstorms tonight. Gradually, though, becoming partly cloudy with a low holding around 61 degrees. Tomorrow, cloudy through mid-morning. There's a 20% chance of showers early tomorrow afternoon. Then gradual clearing with a high of 89. Southeast winds increasing to 10 to 20. Tomorrow night, another 90% chance of precipitation and winds gusting as high as 30 miles per hour.

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1: From ABC News, I'm Dave Packer. The timing couldn't be worse. Ahead of the World Cup next week, 96% of union workers at LA's SoFi Stadium have voted to strike. That's 32,000 hospitality workers, including the stadium's cooks, dishwashers, concession workers, bartenders, and servers. Kurt Peterson, the United Here Local 11 co-president, says many workers are in fear of ICE patrolling the grounds.
2: We've been trying to get and talking to FIFA over the last few months about this issue. They have instead decided to embrace President Trump's agenda.
1: The World Cup match at SoFi Stadium is on June 12th, plus star-studded opening ceremonies ahead of the North American matches. Another kind of strike in the Middle East. We're now hearing that U.S. Central Command forces helped shoot down incoming Iranian missiles and drones shot at Kuwait and Bahrain. This after Friday night CENTCOM reporting it struck several Iranian one-way drones threatening ships in the Strait of Hormuz that it said posed an immediate threat to regional maritime traffic. California Congressman Ro Khanna made a cross-country trip to stand beside Graham Plattner and encourage Mainers to vote for him in Tuesday's Democratic primary. And about those controversies, including the one reported by the New York Times where two identified women claim that they were physically abused by him during their relationships.
3: He understood that those years that he came back were not the best years of his life. He was ashamed of some of the things he said and did. And then he, unlike others, took accountability for it.
1: The AP projects Democrat Javier Becerra has advanced to the general election in the California governor's race. The election was on Tuesday.
4: Without any evidence, President Trump claims a slow vote count here is because Democrats are cheating and trying to steal votes away from Republicans. And he said the U.S. attorney will investigate.
1: ABC's Alex Stone in Los Angeles. 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
9: Partly cloudy overnight with a low of 61 degrees. Tuesday, cloudy through mid-morning, then gradual clearing. There's a 20% chance of some rain late morning into early afternoon. 89 for a high Tuesday. Southeast winds at 10 to 20 miles per hour. Tuesday night, breezy. Winds gusting as high as 30 miles per hour. Also a 90% chance of showers, possibly a thunderstorm, with a low of 66.

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1: Partly cloudy overnight with a low of 61 degrees. Tuesday, cloudy through mid-morning, then gradual clearing. There's a 20% chance of some rain late morning into early afternoon. 89 for a high Tuesday. Southeast winds at 10 to 20 miles per hour. Tuesday night, breezy. Winds gusting as high as 30 miles per hour. Also a 90% chance of showers, possibly a thunderstorm, with a low of 66.

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1: From ABC News, I'm Dave Packer. The timing couldn't be worse. Ahead of the World Cup next week, 96% of union workers at LA's SoFi Stadium have voted to strike. That's 32,000 hospitality workers, including the stadium's cooks, dishwashers, concession workers, bartenders, and servers. Kurt Peterson, the United Here Local 11 co-president, says many workers are in fear of ICE patrolling the grounds.
2: We've been trying to get and talking to FIFA over the last few months about this issue. They have instead decided to embrace President Trump's agenda.
1: The World Cup match at SoFi Stadium is on June 12th, plus star-studded opening ceremonies ahead of the North American matches. Another kind of strike in the Middle East. We're now hearing that U.S. Central Command forces help shoot down incoming Iranian missiles and drones shot at Kuwait and Bahrain. This after Friday night CENTCOM reporting it struck several Iranian one-way drones threatening ships in the Strait of Hormuz that it said posed an immediate threat to regional maritime traffic. California Congressman Ro Khanna made a cross-country trip to stand beside Graham Plattner and encourage Mainers to vote for him in Tuesday's Democratic primary. And about those controversies, including the one reported by the New York Times where two identified women claim that they were physically abused by him during their relationships.
3: He understood that those years that he came back were not the best years of his life. He was ashamed of some of the things he said and did. And then he, unlike others, took accountability for it.
1: The AP projects Democrat Javier Becerra has advanced to the general election in the California governor's race. The election was on Tuesday.
4: Without any evidence, President Trump claims a slow vote count here is because Democrats are cheating and trying to steal votes away from Republicans. And he said the U.S. attorney will investigate.
1: ABC's Alex Stone in Los Angeles. 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
10: Partly cloudy overnight with a low of 61 degrees. Tuesday, cloudy through mid-morning, then gradual clearing. There's a 20% chance of some rain late morning into early afternoon. 89 for a high Tuesday, southeast winds at 10 to 20 miles per hour. Tuesday night, breezy, winds gusting as high as 30 miles per hour. Also a 90% chance of showers, possibly a thunderstorm, with a low of 66.
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4: There's the first thing you'd be doing. 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
5: Partly cloudy overnight with a low of 61 degrees. Tuesday, cloudy through mid-morning, then gradual clearing. There's a 20% chance of some rain late morning into early afternoon. 89 for a high Tuesday. Southeast winds at 10 to 20 miles per hour. Tuesday night, breezy. Winds gusting as high as 30 miles per hour. Also a 90% chance of showers, possibly a thunderstorm, with a low of 66.

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1: From ABC News, I'm Dave Packer. The timing couldn't be worse. Ahead of the World Cup next week, 96% of union workers at LA's SoFi Stadium have voted to strike. That's 32,000 hospitality workers, including the stadium's cooks, dishwashers, concession workers, bartenders, and servers. Kurt Peterson, the United Here Local 11 co-president, says many workers are in fear of ICE patrolling the grounds.
2: We've been trying to get and talking to FIFA over the last few months about this issue. They have instead decided to embrace President Trump's agenda.
1: The World Cup match at SoFi Stadium is on June 12th, plus star-studded opening ceremonies ahead of the North American matches. Another kind of strike in the Middle East. We're now hearing that U.S. Central Command forces helped shoot down incoming Iranian missiles and drones shot at Kuwait and Bahrain. This after Friday night CENTCOM reporting it struck several Iranian one-way drones threatening ships in the Strait of Hormuz that it said posed an immediate threat to regional maritime traffic. California Congressman Ro Khanna made a cross-country trip to stand beside Graham Plattner and encourage Mainers to vote for him in Tuesday's Democratic primary. And about those controversies, including the one reported by the New York Times where two identified women claim that they were physically abused by him during their relationships.
3: He understood that those years that he came back were not the best years of his life. He was ashamed of some of the things he said and did. And then he, unlike others, took accountability for it.
1: The AP projects Democrat Javier Becerra has advanced to the general election in the California governor's race. The election was on Tuesday.
4: Without any evidence, President Trump claims a slow vote count here is because Democrats are cheating and trying to steal votes away from Republicans. And he said the U.S. attorney will investigate.
1: ABC's Alex Stone in Los Angeles. 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
4: Partly cloudy overnight with a low of 61 degrees. Tuesday, cloudy through mid-morning, then gradual clearing. There's a 20% chance of some rain late morning into early afternoon. 89 for a high Tuesday. Southeast winds at 10 to 20 miles per hour. Tuesday night, breezy. Winds gusting as high as 30 miles per hour. Also a 90% chance of showers, possibly a thunderstorm, with a low of 66.

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6: 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I need a little space to think. 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
2: Partly cloudy overnight with a low of 61 degrees. Tuesday, cloudy through mid-morning, then gradual clearing. There's a 20% chance of some rain late morning into early afternoon. 89 for a high Tuesday. Southeast winds at 10 to 20 miles per hour. Tuesday night, breezy. Winds gusting as high as 30 miles per hour. Also a 90% chance of showers, possibly a thunderstorm, with a low of 66.

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1: From ABC News, I'm Dave Packer. The timing couldn't be worse. Ahead of the World Cup next week, 96% of union workers at LA's SoFi Stadium have voted to strike. That's 32,000 hospitality workers, including the stadium's cooks, dishwashers, concession workers, bartenders, and servers. Kurt Peterson, the United Here Local 11 co-president, says many workers are in fear of ICE patrolling the grounds.
2: We've been trying to get and talking to FIFA over the last few months about this issue. They have instead decided to embrace President Trump's agenda.
1: The World Cup match at SoFi Stadium is on June 12th, plus star-studded opening ceremonies ahead of the North American matches. Another kind of strike in the Middle East. We're now hearing that U.S. Central Command forces helped shoot down incoming Iranian missiles and drones shot at Kuwait and Bahrain. This after Friday night CENTCOM reporting it struck several Iranian one-way drones threatening ships in the Strait of Hormuz that it said posed an immediate threat to regional maritime traffic. California Congressman Ro Khanna made a cross-country trip to stand beside Graham Plattner and encourage Mainers to vote for him in Tuesday's Democratic primary. And about those controversies, including the one reported by the New York Times, where two identified women claim that they were physically abused by him during their relationships.
3: He understood that those years that he came back were not the best years of his life. He was ashamed of some of the things he said and did. And then he, unlike others, took accountability for it.
1: The AP projects Democrat Javier Becerra has advanced to the general election in the California governor's race. The election was on Tuesday.
4: Without any evidence, President Trump claims a slow vote count here is because Democrats are cheating and trying to steal votes away from Republicans. And he said the U.S. attorney will investigate.
1: ABC's Alex Stone in Los Angeles. 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
2: Partly cloudy overnight with a low of 61 degrees. Tuesday, cloudy through mid-morning, then gradual clearing. There's a 20% chance of some rain late morning into early afternoon. 89 for a high Tuesday. Southeast winds at 10 to 12.

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1: Partly cloudy overnight with a low of 61 degrees. Tuesday, cloudy through mid-morning, then gradual clearing. There's a 20% chance of some rain late morning into early afternoon. 89 for a high Tuesday. Southeast winds at 10 to 20 miles per hour. Tuesday night, breezy. Winds gusting as high as 30 miles per hour. Also a 90% chance of showers, possibly a thunderstorm, with a low of 66.

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1: From ABC News, I'm Dave Packer. The timing couldn't be worse. Ahead of the World Cup next week, 96% of union workers at LA's SoFi Stadium have voted to strike. That's 32,000 hospitality workers, including the stadium's cooks, dishwashers, concession workers, bartenders, and servers. Kurt Peterson, the United Here Local 11 co-president, says many workers are in fear of ICE patrolling the grounds.
2: We've been trying to get and talking to FIFA over the last few months about this issue. They have instead decided to embrace President Trump's agenda.
1: The World Cup match at SoFi Stadium is on June 12th, plus star-studded opening ceremonies ahead of the North American matches. Another kind of strike in the Middle East. We're now hearing that U.S. Central Command forces help shoot down incoming Iranian missiles and drones shot at Kuwait and Bahrain. This after Friday night CENTCOM reporting it struck several Iranian one-way drones threatening ships in the Strait of Hormuz that it said posed an immediate threat to regional maritime traffic. California Congressman Ro Khanna made a cross-country trip to stand beside Graham Plattner and encourage Mainers to vote for him in Tuesday's Democratic primary. And about those controversies, including the one reported by the New York Times, where two identified women claim that they were physically abused by him during their relationships.
3: He understood that those years that he came back were not the best years of his life. He was ashamed of some of the things he said and did. And then he, unlike others, took accountability for it.
1: The AP projects Democrat Javier Becerra has advanced to the general election in the California governor's race. The election was on Tuesday.
4: Without any evidence, President Trump claims a slow vote count here is because Democrats are cheating and trying to steal votes away from Republicans. And he said the U.S. attorney will investigate.
1: ABC's Alex Stone in Los Angeles. 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
7: Partly cloudy overnight with a low of 61 degrees. Tuesday, cloudy through mid-morning, then gradual clearing. There's a 20% chance of some rain late morning into early afternoon. 89 for a high Tuesday. Southeast winds at 10 to 20 miles per hour. Tuesday night, breezy. Winds gusting as high as 30 miles per hour. Also a 90% chance of showers, possibly a thunderstorm, with a low of 66.

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1: Partly cloudy overnight with a low of 61 degrees. Tuesday, cloudy through mid-morning, then gradual clearing. There's a 20% chance of some rain late morning into early afternoon. 89 for a high Tuesday. Southeast winds at 10 to 20 miles per hour. Tuesday night, breezy. Winds gusting as high as 30 miles per hour. Also a 90% chance of showers, possibly a thunderstorm, with a low of 66.

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1: From ABC News, I'm Dave Packer. The timing couldn't be worse. Ahead of the World Cup next week, 96% of union workers at LA's SoFi Stadium have voted to strike. That's 32,000 hospitality workers, including the stadium's cooks, dishwashers, concession workers, bartenders, and servers. Kurt Peterson, the United Here Local 11 co-president, says many workers are in fear of ICE patrolling the grounds.
2: We've been trying to get and talking to FIFA over the last few months about this issue. They have instead decided to embrace President Trump's agenda.
1: The World Cup match at SoFi Stadium is on June 12th, plus star-studded opening ceremonies ahead of the North American matches. Another kind of strike in the Middle East, we're now hearing that U.S. Central Command forces helped shoot down incoming Iranian missiles and drones shot at Kuwait and Bahrain. This after Friday night CENTCOM reporting it struck several Iranian one-way drones threatening ships in the Strait of Hormuz that it said posed an immediate threat to regional maritime traffic. California Congressman Ro Khanna made a cross-country trip to stand beside Graham Plattner and encourage Mainers to vote for him in Tuesday's Democratic primary. And about those controversies, including the one reported by the New York Times, where two identified women claim that they were physically abused by him during their relationships.
3: He understood that those years that he came back were not the best years of his life. He was ashamed of some of the things he said and did. And then he, unlike others, took accountability for it.
1: The AP projects Democrat Javier Becerra has advanced to the general election in the California governor's race. The election was on Tuesday.
4: Without any evidence, President Trump claims a slow vote count here is because Democrats are cheating and trying to steal votes away from Republicans. And he said the U.S. attorney will investigate.
1: ABC's Alex Stone in Los Angeles. 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
13: Forecast for Tuesday, cloudy through mid-morning, then gradual clearing. We do have a slight chance of some rain showers, a high of 89 degrees, southeast winds at 10 to 20 miles per hour. Tonight, a slight chance of thunderstorms early, then rain likely and a thunderstorm possible. 90% chance of precipitation tonight, a low of 66, and it's going to be windy tonight. Southeast winds 10 to 20, could gust as high as 30 miles per hour.

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10: Forecast for Tuesday, cloudy through mid-morning, then gradual clearing. We do have a slight chance of some rain showers, a high of 89 degrees, southeast winds at 10 to 20 miles per hour. Tonight, a slight chance of thunderstorms early, then rain likely and a thunderstorm possible. 90% chance of precipitation tonight, a low of 66, and it's going to be windy tonight. Southeast winds 10 to 20, could gust as high as 30 miles per hour.

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0: for them. 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Welcome to the Meadows of Wadena, where they've made some big changes. 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
1: But right now we want to take a little time to talk a little bit more about the Wadena June Jubilee coming up this weekend, Thursday, Friday, and Saturday in Wadena. A lot of activities, again, to get the full schedule at the Wadena Area Chamber of Commerce website or check out their Facebook page. And again, wadenachamber.com is that web address for all kinds of good information about the June Jubilee. One of the events that is coming up on Saturday, the 4th Annual June Jubilee Car Show and Swap Meet. And here to tell us a little bit more about that, Dale Robinson. Dale, welcome to the show.
2: Thanks, Kyle.
1: Yeah, appreciate it. Did you come up last year? Did we talk a little
2: bit? No, I did not. Okay. No, right. Not last year. No, right. First time for me.
1: Okay, well, good. glad to have you up here, of course. And as we said, 4th Annual June Jubilee Car Show and Swap Meet coming up Saturday from noon to 5. And
2: noon to 4.
1: Noon to 4.
2: There you go.
1: So my schedule says 5.
2: No.
1: We will change that.
2: Noon to 4.
1: All right. So we don't want to keep an extra hour. And
2: no.
1: You won't be able to...
2: We got to get to the parade, you know.
1: Exactly. I was going to say, you gotta, the car's going to be in the parade?
2: Yep. That was one thing I wanted to mention is the chamber usually has a spot for anybody that's in the car show. If you want to be in the parade, I will announce once I know what number it is, and then we can just show up for that. So.
1: Okay. All right. Sounds good. Well, tell us a little bit about the car show and swap meet coming up on Saturday afternoon, Dale.
2: Yeah. So we got lots of sponsors. I want to say that it actually is free.
1: Yep.
2: So if you bring a car, there's no cost. Just show up. You don't have to call me, pre-register, or anything like that. Just show up that day.
1: Okay.
2: If you bring a car, we want to get you registered. Once you're registered, then you'll get in a drawing for a whole bunch of prizes. I mean, I got probably 30 different prizes here.
1: Okay.
2: We won't go through all of them, but I will mention that we are drawing two $500 prizes.
1: Okay.
2: And then we got some other, we got a meat bundle from Smokehouse and things like that. So, like I said, all you have to do is enter your car and you're in for the prizes.
1: Oh, nice.
2: We will have second and third place trophies as well. That is of people's choice. So anybody that comes there, including the people who bring cars, can vote for your favorite car.
1: Okay.
2: And then we draw for that too. So, and Dave over at Wadena Machining actually made those trophies. So
1: nice.
2: They turn out really nice.
1: I bet they look really nice.
2: Yep.
1: Okay. And that's nice. The no registration fee or anything like that. So it should be worth a while for car enthusiasts to bring their cars and those who like to look at some classics and some beautiful cars to come on out. And
2: the last couple of years we've had close to 90 cars.
1: Nice.
2: The first year was like, 40.
1: Right.
2: So it doubled pretty quickly. So if you got a car, bring it out. I'm hoping to go bigger.
1: Yeah.
2: So
1: chance to win $500 cash prizes. And you're going to have some food and drink available.
2: Yep. VFW will be there set up. I think they're going to have a bar there and some food. So,
1: grab a bite to eat, grab something to drink, and just stroll around. And
2: State Farm will be there. Jolene Johannes, they're going to bring their little photo booth over. So if you want to act goofy in front of a photo booth, you can do that. So
1: get your picture with Jake from State Farm.
2: There you go.
1: We had Jolene on a little earlier this morning with her usual phoner that we had, and she did mention that they are one of the sponsors.
2: Yep.
1: I know you want to make sure that your sponsors get a little shout out here this morning, too.
2: Well, of course, Lundy Auto Sales is a big sponsor. And then State Farm, Jolene's been with us, from day one. So, and she's been very well. Like I said, Lundy Autos is really good. Wadena Machine, I can run down the list.
1: Yeah, go ahead.
2: Ace Hardware, Culligan Wadena, Auto Value. The North Pines Car Wash, Nickery Construction, Wadena Pizza Ranch, Aldrich Tractor, O'Reilly's, Napa, Westside Sports, Back 40 Repairs, Steve's Alignment, Picard Construction, Baker Excavating, and Leaf River Cruisers all donated. I won't say what they all are, because there's a long list, but they all donated to this, and they have probably for every year. So I just want to thank you for all them, because without them, the event would be not as good as it is.
1: Right. And when we were talking earlier, just a few minutes ago, actually, with Dawn from Hometown Crafts and Fabrics about the Community Quilt Project, because of sponsors, you know, specifically for your event, but sponsors for all the different activities in June Jubilee, that's what keeps most of the activities free for families.
2: Yep. And, you know, like I said, with Dina Machining, Dave over there made all the trophies, and I get them powder-coated in there. Kind of a cool color. I kind of went back to the original black psychedelic looking color. So they're really nice.
1: Okay.
2: So
1: that'd be great.
2: But yeah, without all these sponsors, the event, and I can't thank them enough.
1: Okay.
2: So
1: a little bit about the swap meet. Has that always been going on? Or is
2: no, I kind of started that last year. Okay. I had a couple of people show up to sell some parts and stuff like that. You know, if you do have some car parts, you know, more than welcome to bring them by. Set up whatever you want to do. I'm pretty open to anything. So if you want to get some car parts, which I have parts of my own, but I don't have time to sell them. But if you have some car parts and things like that, definitely bring them with.
1: Okay. I was going to say, you've got car parts, but you know, you never know when you might need them. Right?
2: Well, so you better talk to my wife about that.
1: Kind of hold on to them, right? anything else about the car show and swap meet?
2: No, I think that pretty much covers it. Like I said, if you got a car, bring it on out. Looks like the weather should be pretty good.
1: Yeah.
2: So, although we need rain, but I just don't want a Saturday.
1: Right. Yeah. Because you know, little raindrops on a car show.
2: It doesn't go over really well. So,
1: especially with all the work that people put into them, they want to keep them nice and clean.
2: Yes,
1: and shiny.
2: Yes. There's a lot of nice cars out there, and if you want to show it off, definitely bring it by. And I enjoy seeing them well. And again, yes, the sponsors are one thing, but there's no car show without cars.
1: Right.
2: So. I appreciate it. Let's try to make it bigger. I mean, I want to say last year, probably in the last couple of years, I've had like 85-ish cars. So if you got a car, I suggest you bring it out because I want to break that 100.
1: There, I was going to say, how much room do you have?
2: I got as much room as the city wants. It will give me. I mean, yeah, I have plenty of room.
1: Okay.
2: And if it keeps getting bigger, that's one thing that the city and the chamber, they just, hey, how much room do you want? They need to give me as much room as I want. So.
1: Okay.
2: It's very helpful.
1: Great. Tell us a little about the car you're going to have there.
2: Which one?
1: How many cars are you going to
2: have? Well, I have a dark blue 71 Chevelle. I mean, I will not enter it in anything, but I will have it usually bring my cars. I have a 71 Chevelle that I've had, I think I bought that car in 1986.
1: Okay.
2: And it took me about 12 to 14 years to rebuild it all. So I got it done. I do have a 1998 S10. That's got an LS turbo.
1: I was going to say,
2: motor.
1: That's the one that you kind of got.
2: I go to BIR with that car.
1: A little extra horsepower.
2: Just a little bit extra, yeah. my wife's got a 2015 Nissan 370Z, a little sports car. So that's her little car.
1: Okay.
2: So that's about the only three I have. So
1: nice. Well,
2: I have some friends that have more than one, and I hope they bring them all.
1: Yeah.
2: So
1: I know I've seen your Chevelle at different shows in the past and stuff. And I was going to ask you how much time. I was going to ask you how much money you have in it. About how much time?
2: I didn't keep track of the money.
1: 12 to 14 years.
2: Well, that funny story about that is the day I ordered all the sheet metal for that is the day a tornado came through town.
1: Oh no!
2: I just unloaded it on a semi, put it in the garage, and it wasn't. 45 minutes later, a tornado came through and almost ripped my roof off the garage. And I'm like, ugh. But it turned out the roof stayed on, and I kept
1: sheet
2: all my parts.
1: Okay.
2: So that year was the year I started. And, you know, you don't work on it all the time,
1: right.
2: So it takes time. But, it was a long, long time.
1: Sure.
2: So
1: absolutely. All right. Dale, we appreciate your time. And, again, the 4th Annual June Jubilee Car Show and Swap Meet is Saturday from noon to 4. Where is it? I suppose we should ask that.
2: Well, let's see. How should I explain this? So, you know, well, it used to be Iron Corral.
1: Yep.
2: Or now it's 21 Social House, something like that.
1: Yep.
2: So kind of kitty corner right there. So it's right on Aldrich Avenue. So if you come off of where everything's going on uptown here at Jefferson, straight down Aldrich to the east.
1: Okay.
2: We're having it right in there, and then also in the Workforce Center parking lot. So we kind of got both. We got two blocks out there on Aldrich Avenue. So come across the tracks and take a left. If you're going south on 71, go come across the tracks, take a left right off 71, go one block, and you'll run right into it.
1: So right there at First Street and was it
2: Aldrich?
1: Yeah.
2: Yep. So Oma's, Kitty Corner. or the old Iron Corral, kitty corner from me.
1: All right.
2: So.
1: Just a little, little north of the VFW, so should, be, able to, should be able to find
2: it. Yep, there you go. Yep, right. It's the same place I've had it every year. So, okay. And we've actually, the first year we didn't have it in the street. Now we actually block off about two blocks of the street. So it works out really well.
1: Sounds good. Dale, again, appreciate your time this morning. Good luck, and we'll see if we can't keep the rain from coming in.
2: Well, I know we need it, though.
1: Yeah, well, we can get it today, we can get it today through
2: I
1: Wednesday.
2: I hope it does,
1: exactly.
2: Yes. And thanks, Kyle, for having me. I appreciate it.
1: Dale Robinson from Culligan in Wadena, one of the sponsors of the 4th Annual June Jubilee Car Show and Swap Meet, part of this weekend's Wadena June Jubilee. Forecast for Tuesday, cloudy through mid-morning, then gradual clearing. We do have a slight chance of some rain showers, a high of 89 degrees, southeast winds at 10 to 20 miles per hour. Tonight, a slight chance of thunderstorms early, then rain likely and a thunderstorm possible. 90% chance of precipitation tonight, a low of 66, and it's going to be windy tonight. Southeast winds 10 to 20, could gust as high as 30 miles per hour.
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0: 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Josh Rosson, Hate How You Look. It's 6:30 at the Big Show. Good morning. 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Alcoholics Anonymous meetings every Tuesday morning at 9:30 at 421 4th Street Northwest in Wadena. And Narcotics Anonymous meetings Tuesday nights at 7, same location, 421 4th Street Northwest in Wadena. Staples Food Shelf is open this afternoon. It's open every Monday and Tuesday afternoon from 2 until 4. The Twins are at Detroit tonight. It's a 5 o'clock pregame with a 5:40 first pitch. 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

0: 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It is 6:38 at the Big Show, and it is time for our Country Music Minute. Brad Paisley condemned a proposed 69,000 square foot AI data center near the Nashville Zoo, calling it an absolute nightmare and enormous monstrosity.
1: By now, you've probably heard about the proposed data center that they want to build next to the Nashville Zoo, which is an absolute nightmare scenario. First of all, they don't have the power to build this. They don't have the water. It doesn't belong there. It would be an enormous monstrosity, an absolute eyesore, and detract in every way from not only the zoo, but that area. It's not too late to stop it either. The zoo is one of the sources of joy in this city. It is one of the top zoos in the world. It's family memories. It is expanding itself. It's got all these plans to become even better as a resource for our city. So let's sign the petition if you agree, and everybody I've talked to does. Sign a petition. Let's stop it. They don't have to do this here. Build them somewhere else, but let's keep Nashville as beautiful and as great an attraction as it's always been.
0: DC Blocks, the Atlanta company behind the development, says it appreciates community concern, but we all know it doesn't. 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

0: Superstation K106. It's Low Cash and Wrong Hearts. It is 6:49. This is the big show. We're 11 short minutes away from a new sports and weather update happening just after 7 o'clock. And don't forget our quarter after laughter at 7:15. We got Brian Regan on this morning. Today is the 9th of June, and this is just a lot of like silly things as far as days to celebrate go. Maybe the most important one, I don't know, is Donald Duck Day. I've had people in my life, my entire life, who can do great Donald Duck impressions, and I don't have a Donald Duck impression this morning. I apologize for that, but I guess we celebrate Donald Duck by throwing on a Navy uniform and not wearing any pants. Happy Donald Duck Day to all those who celebrate. It's 6:50. Superstation K106. Oh, hey! Would you look at this? Each weekday of June, we're going to give away a $20 certificate for dairy products at Super One Foods. 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It is, after all, June Dairy Month, and it's your time to say cheese. If you've won before, you can't win again. I apologize. Caller number 5, 218-631-1197. 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
11: 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Beautiful morning, Mitch. How's it going?
12: Going good. Looks great out. Got a little more rain. That'll help. And the cattle market looks really, really good. Sold in feeder cattle pretty good again yesterday. 435 weight heifers up to 490. Sold well. Fat cattle up to 250. Had some older cow-calf pairs bring 4,100. Some bred beef cows to 4,000. Some Jersey Springers up to 3,000. Sold really, really well. Top slaughter cows. Had a young one in the kill pen there, weighed 1115. Going back to the country, bring 220. Top black cow weighed 1645 at 195. So that market was really, really good. The fact them Holsteins up to 230.

0: very, very well. Coming up next week, all class cattle sale, hog, goat, sheep special. Got 80 shorn lambs, going to weigh 80 to 90 pounds. 60 wool lambs, up another deal. 50 weather goats, going to weigh around 60 pounds. Another set, two sets of wool lambs, and 15 wool lambs too. And then June 22nd, all class cattle sale. 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All first calf heifers, all just fresh, not very long, from May 6th to April 3rd. So that looks really good. Coming up down in Tri-County, we're going to have some steers, 60 black steers and heifers weighing 5 to 6, 25 black steers and heifers weighing 4 to 7. Got some way-up cows from one guy, got a 1,000-pound black bull. Another guy's got 15 Charcross steers weighing 7 to 8, quite a few other things, and various consignments coming in from 1 to 30 head. No sale June 17th to the World Livestock Auctioneer Championship and Livestock Marketing Association Convention. 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American Legacy Land Company with Carter Lovin, Jordan Ear, and Tate Bounds. So, and then July 17th coming up in Tri-County. All class cattle sale along with hog, goat, sheep sales. So that'll be a new thing coming up for the month of July. So if you got to give me a holler, 218-639-5228, and call anytime. You got a question, need a market quote, want us to stop out, be happy to. Cattle market's in good hands. You want to get some cattle, get consigned, talking to buyers every day. So if you let me know, I can let them know, and it'll go really good for you. So give me a call if you need anything, Corey.
1: Right on. Hey, Mitch, have a great week. We'll talk to you soon.
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2: ABC News, I'm Sherry Preston. Down in waters off Oman, near the Strait of Hormuz, an American Apache helicopter. ABC President Trump speaking last night.
3: The pilots are fine, yeah.
4: And
3: what, nobody injured.
4: What brought it down?
3: We are going to issue a report tomorrow, but the pilots are fine, yeah.
2: Sources tell ABC News a U.S. Navy drone was used to rescue the pilots. No word on why the chopper went down. More cases of the New World screw worm now confirmed. They've been found in cows and a goat in Texas and a dog in New Mexico. Agriculture Secretary Brooke Rollins.
5: The food supply system remains intact and couldn't be safer or better than any other food supply system in the world.
2: Voters in Maine hit the polls today, and the country is watching the Democratic Senate primary frontrunner Graham Blattner under fire amid recent accusations of abusing an ex. Projections in the L.A. mayor's race now say it'll be Karen Bass against Nithya Raman in the runoff. This is ABC News.
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8: Good morning. Let's take a look at Superstation K106 News early on this Tuesday, the 9th of June. The Minnesota Pollution Control Agency has issued an air quality alert for the Twin Cities and much of South Central and parts of Central Minnesota due to elevated ozone levels. The alert is in effect from noon until 9 o'clock tonight and includes the Twin City Metro, St. Cloud, and the Prairie Island and Mille Lacs Tribal Nations. Forecasters say sunny skies, warm temperatures, and low humidity will create conditions favorable for ground-level ozone to build during the afternoon. Air quality is expected to reach the orange range on the Air Quality Index, which is considered unhealthy for sensitive groups, including children, older adults, people with asthma or COPD, and anyone spending extended periods exercising or working outdoors. A man with no permanent address has been sentenced to over 8 years in prison for sexually assaulting a minor in Ottertail County. 26-year-old Shea Heights was sentenced Monday to 100 months at the Minnesota Correctional Facility in St. Cloud after...
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10: It's time to take a look at our sports. The Minnesota Twins were off last night and are back in action tonight. They aim to avoid a third straight loss when they visit the Detroit Tigers at Comerica Park tonight. It's a 5 o'clock pregame with a 5:40 first pitch. 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In other team news, Minnesota traded for Arizona Diamondbacks reliever Taylor Rashi yesterday. The AAA St. Paul Saints were off last night and hit the road to begin a six-game series against the Toledo Mudhens at Fifth Third Field tonight. First pitch at 6:05. The Minnesota Lynx go for their eighth win in a row when they host the Dallas Wings at the Target Center tonight. Tip-off at 7 in downtown Minneapolis. The San Antonio Spurs are officially on the board in the NBA Finals. The Spurs edged the Knicks 115-111 in Game 3 from MSG in New York last night. Game 4 tips off tomorrow. The University of Minnesota men's and women's basketball teams will each host St. Thomas in 2026. Golden Gopher men will entertain the Tommies Friday, November 6th at Williams Arena. The Gopher women will welcome St. Thomas to the barn on Tuesday, December 1st. The Minnesota Wild's chances to acquire a superstar center may be getting stronger. The Detroit Free Press newspaper reported yesterday that Red Wings center Dylan Larkin submitted a three-team trade list that included the Wild to his team list. The Minnesota Vikings hold their first mandatory practices of the offseason from TCO Performance Center this week. The Purple begins a three-day minicamp today. Minnesota spent the last 2 weeks at voluntary offseason team activities. Boys and Girls State Golf begins today. The 3A boys and girls will tee off at Bunker Hills in Coon Rapids. The 2A competition is at Ridges at Sand Creek in Jordan. The 1A field will play at Pebble Creek in Becker. State lacrosse starts today. State boys volleyball gets underway today. And that is a look at our sports.
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10: Superstation K106 weather update. Mostly sunny today, a high of 89. Tonight, an 80% chance of showers and thunderstorms. Some of these storms could be severe, a low of 66. Tomorrow, a 70% chance of showers and thunderstorms. Again, some could be severe. Then gradually becoming sunny, a high of 84. Currently, 72 degrees. It's 7:07 at the Big Show.
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10: Hello, Mitch Barber from Tri-County Stockyards. My report for Wednesday, June 3rd. Market's still very, very strong. Black bulls in 488 at 512.50. 508-pound black steers at 504. 650-pound black steers, 430. 724-pound red steers at 383. 869-pound black steers at 355. 922-pound black steers at 340. Red steers weighing 10-11 at 315.50. Hereford heifers weighing 420 at 515. Black heifers weighed 550 at 421. Hereford heifers weighed 664 at 392. 780-pound black heifers at 352.50. Black heifers weighing 86 at 335. 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
14: Hey, here's something I don't think a parent has ever said. The kids are upstairs playing with all their old Happy Meal toys. I don't think a McDonald's Happy Meal toy has ever made it to sundown. Usually they break as you're taking them out of the cellophane. What is this? Oh, it's broken. Toss it into the trash receptacle. 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Throw it in the trash. Somebody shut that toy factory down.

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1: Superstation K106, that's Kane Brown in Heaven. 719 now at the Big Show. Very, very, very good morning it is. I'm trying to talk myself into the fact that it is a good morning this morning. And, you know, sometimes you need it. Sometimes you just wake up and kind of the weird side, on the wrong side. And I'm in a fine mood, but whatever side of the bed has you wake up confused and disjointed, that's where I'm at for the day. Just kind of all over. I can't keep my brain into one spot, you know? You ever have that? You ever have that moment where you're like, I'm physically here, but mentally I'm on a planet far, far away. I don't know what that planet is, but anyway, it's nice to be physically here with you. Just know that I'm not listening. I'm trying to remember what day it is. 720 at the Big Show, George Burge and more coming up. 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

0: 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Good morning, I'm Corey Tackman. 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
0: Superstation K106 weather update. Mostly sunny today, a high of 89. Tonight, an 80% chance of showers and thunderstorms, some of which could be severe, a low of 66. Tomorrow, a 70% chance of showers and thunderstorms, some could be severe. Then gradually becoming sunny, a high of 84. Currently 72 degrees. It's 7:32.

0: 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We check things out with In Front Ag and Deer Creek and Justin Honebrink. Justin, I don't know if we've told a lot of people this, but you and I actually grew up really close to each other. So we were reminiscing about the good old days a little bit of like summer rec baseball and stuff.
1: Yeah. Yeah, we did. It was... You were Arlington, weren't you?
0: Yeah, I grew up in Arlington, and Sibley East was the school, and you were just right down the road.
1: Yeah, I was in Belle Plaine, so yeah, not real far away.
0: The only red and black Tigers I've ever seen in my life were the Belle Plaine Red and Black Tigers. But you went to Mayor Lutheran, I think, correct?
1: Yep, I did. Yep, I went to Mayor Lutheran. I actually had a couple teachers that my dad had when he went to school there. So
0: sure,
1: that was kind of cool.
0: Hey, what's the guy's name? He takes a lot of pictures before every game. He's got like the really very dyed hair and kind of like he's got a nice little coif going on. What's that guy's name? You know who I'm talking about at all the sporting events?
1: For mayor, you mean?
0: Yeah, for Mayor Lutheran.
1: Correct. The Jethro?
0: It's probably Jethro. That sounds right.
1: Yeah.
0: Is it everything?
1: Yeah, it sounds about like that guy.
0: Yeah, he was at everything.
1: Yeah, he was.
0: All the games would start with a prayer. He usually led the prayer, and then he was taking pictures, maybe announcing. He was at everything.
1: Yeah, he was. he was a big supporter there.
0: Well, let's support In Front Ag this morning. How's that sound, Justin? What do you got going on this week?
1: Yeah, that sounds good. We're working on a lot of sprayers here right now. A lot of guys are getting after that, and maybe even some of the side dressers. Working with the rate controls, the section controls. We've got a few quotes for 8-liter right spot going out. So, another way to be more efficient. Apply that product a little more efficiently and correctly, and man, those prices haven't gotten in really any better either. So if we can do it more efficiently, use less product, that's always helpful. So yeah, if we look into the rate controls, section controls from both Outback and the 8-liter, it's a nice addition to any sprayer.
0: Anything else we need to know this morning?
1: There's still some planter deals going on. Actually, that shouldn't say going on. It started here. So if you're looking to save a little money, upgrade the planter. We've got some things going there. So, good summer to make some upgrades and maybe jump the gun a little bit and get ready for next year.
0: I like the sound of that, Justin. Let's reach out to In Front Ag. How can we find out more?
1: Yeah, so you can check out our website, infrontag.com. But honestly, I'm a little behind on getting it updated. So maybe a better place to check out is AgLeader or Outback.com. Go check out what they got going on there. Or else give me a call. I'm always happy to answer any questions. Number's 218-631-6045.
0: Have a great day, Justin. We'll talk to you soon.
1: Yeah, sounds good. Thanks, Corey.
0: Justin Honebrink with In Front Ag. It's 7:42. 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

0: Superstation K106, Hudson Westbrook House again. It's 7:48 at the Big Show, which means we're 12 short minutes away from a news, sports, and weather update happening at just after 8 o'clock. Last weekend, the Mullet Championship was held in Denmark. The competition celebrates the 80s hairstyle that, as we all know, has recently made a comeback. If you are thinking about getting a mullet of your own, there's only one place to go.
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1: ABC News, I'm Sherry Preston. A U.S. Navy drone put to work to save a couple of Army pilots near the Strait of Hormuz. Sources tell ABC News the surface drone was deployed after an Apache attack helicopter went down in the water. The president says both pilots are okay. This, as the president also says, peace negotiations are going well despite the recent attacks launched by Israel and Iran. President Trump warned Israel's prime minister against doing anything that could hurt the peace effort. Vice President J.D. Vance.
2: Israel may like that, they may not like that, but fundamentally, we think this is in the best interest of the United States of America, so we're going to keep on pursuing it.
1: Police in Philadelphia are looking for suspects after a Penn State student was shot and killed near his family home. He was apparently chasing someone who may have grabbed his phone. More cases of the New World screwworm showing up. It devastated the Texas beef industry in the 70s. Five cases now confirmed in cattle and a goat in Texas and a dog in New Mexico. This is ABC News.
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5: Good morning. Let's take another look at Superstation K106 news headlines. A Foston man is jailed in Crookston, accused of shooting another man and causing serious injuries. Foston police responded to a 911 call about a disturbance involving a gun at an apartment complex just before 3:30 yesterday afternoon. When they arrived, they learned that a man had been shot and was taken by private vehicle to a hospital with serious injuries. He was later flown to Fargo, where his condition is unknown. Police officers entered the apartment and located the suspected shooter, 22-year-old Corey Burnett Jr. of Foston. He was arrested without incident for probable cause, second-degree assault, and discharge of a firearm. Federal prosecutors will not seek the death penalty against Vance Belter, the man accused of killing former Minnesota House Speaker Emerita Melissa Hortman and her husband. A spokesperson for the U.S. Department of Justice said capital punishment is off the table even if Belter pleads guilty to the state and federal charges that he faces. Federal charges also allege he attempted to shoot the Hoffman's daughter, Hope. Belter faces multiple counts, including murder and stalking. Nearly 40 Minnesota DFL state legislators have signed a joint statement condemning the use of AI-generated deepfakes in political advertising and reaffirming their commitment to honest, transparent elections. In 2023, Minnesota lawmakers voted to ban the use of these deceptive AI deepfakes in elections, saying the content threatens to manipulate voters and public trust. The issue of using AI-generated deepfakes has been accused in the U.S. Senate race between Lieutenant Governor Peggy Flanagan and Congresswoman Angie Craig. And a new partnership aims to boost tourism in Little Falls ahead of next year's anniversary of Charles A. Lindbergh's historic transatlantic flight. It will be the 100th anniversary of that event. The Little Falls Area Chamber of Commerce and Tourism will work with the Minnesota Historical Society to enhance visitor experiences at the Charles A. Lindbergh House starting next May. The chamber will assist with tours, programming, and daily operations, while the Historical Society continues to own and maintain the site. Officials say the agreement will help grow tourism and improve public access during the centennial celebration next year. That's a look at some of our headlines. I'm Kyle Gilsine for Superstation K106. 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
6: 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In other team news, Minnesota traded for Arizona Diamondbacks reliever Taylor Rashie yesterday. The AAA St. Paul Saints were off last night and hit the road to begin a six-game series against the Toledo Mudhens at Fifth Third Field tonight. First pitch at 6:05. The Minnesota Lynx go for their eighth win in a row when they host the Dallas Wings at the Target Center tonight. Tip-off at 7 in downtown Minneapolis. The San Antonio Spurs are officially on the board in the NBA Finals. The Spurs edged the Knicks 115-111 in Game 3 from MSG in New York last night. Game 4 tips off tomorrow. The University of Minnesota men's and women's basketball teams will each host St. Thomas in 2026. Golden Gopher men will entertain the Tommies Friday, November 6th at Williams Arena. The Gopher women will welcome St. Thomas to the Barn on Tuesday, December 1st. The Minnesota Wild's chances to acquire a superstar center may be getting stronger. The Detroit Free Press newspaper reported yesterday that Red Wings center Dylan Larkin submitted a three-team trade list that included the Wild to his team list. The Minnesota Vikings hold their first mandatory practices of the offseason from TCO Performance Center this week. The Purple begins a three-day minicamp today. Minnesota spent the last 2 weeks at voluntary offseason team activities. Boys and Girls State Golf begins today. The 3A Boys and Girls will tee off at Bunker Hills in Coon Rapids. The 2A competition is at Ridges at Sand Creek in Jordan. The 1A field will play at Pebble Creek in Becker. State lacrosse starts today. State boys volleyball gets underway today. And that is a look at our sports.
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6: Superstation K106 weather update. Mostly sunny today, a high of 89. Tonight, an 80% chance of showers and thunderstorms. Some of these storms could be severe, a low of 66. Tomorrow, a 70% chance of showers and thunderstorms. Some of the storms could be severe. Gradually then becoming sunny, a high of 84. Currently, 72 degrees. It's 8:09 at the Big Show.
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We it's 8:13 at the Big Show. Good morning. June Jubilee in Wadena happens this week, Thursday, Friday, and Saturday. How about this? 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Oh, you get your coffee, and then you head on over and check out the food trucks. The food trucks open at 11 on Thursday and on Friday and on Saturday. 2M Fiesta, Bossy Babes Barbecue, Dutchkin's Old Time Ice Cream, Sweet Oasis Lemonade, Tommy Z's Concessions. The food's going to be good. The entertainment's going to be good.

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0: Superstation K106. Chris Young, I'm coming over. 8:20 now at the big show. And let's catch up with Jennifer Gilson's Farmers Insurance Agency. Hello, Jennifer.
1: Good morning. How's it going over there?
0: Great. It's a nice morning. It's a beautiful morning. I'm a little disjointed, to say the least. I woke up in a little bit of a flourish today. My phone was very, very low charge when I went to bed last night.
1: Yeah.
0: And didn't charge.
1: Is so, that also your alarm?
0: It sure is.
1: Yeah. Uh-oh.
0: So anyway, we're here now, which is good because there's been other moments in my life where I would still be drooling on the pillow, you know?
1: Oh, yeah. So did your body just wake you up? Or
0: nope.
1: What happened?
0: Nope. That's not what happened.
1: Uh-oh.
0: My wife punched me in the shoulder and goes, "Are you going today?"
1: Uh-oh.
0: Yeah, I guess I
1: and
0: am.
1: You're like, oh, man.
0: Yeah.
1: No, I'll be in my PJs in the studio.
0: Yeah, yeah. I'm going to leave here pretty early this morning. I got to go brush my teeth. I had to get here.
1: Oh, my gosh. That is funny. Thank goodness for her.
0: Yeah, no doubt.
1: And for the fact that you've got three other kids, so your body won't sleep until 11 a.m. like it used to.
0: It's just ridiculous, too, because I was
1: waking up early.
0: I was having such a good night of sleep, too, you know?
1: Yep, that's what usually happens.
0: So anyway, I don't know what planet I'm on, but I do know I'm here.
1: And at least you're the only one in that studio, so no one's got to smell your breath.
0: It's not ideal, I gotta tell you.
1: I hope you had a piece of gum in your car that you could throw in.
0: I got nothing. We're close the door in the studio. Everyone leave me alone. We're going full COVID social distancing here today.
1: Yep. You know what? Some days you just gotta do it that way.
0: What do you got going on today? I assume you woke up and put on some deodorant.
1: I woke up, I got dressed, did my hair, put on deodorant, took a shower, all the things. So
0: yeah, good.
1: I'm smelling a lot better than you today.
0: Good.
1: Let's just say that.
0: Thank goodness for everyone.
1: Thank goodness for everyone. Yeah, I'm on my way to Purim. I got a customer I'm meeting with there. Actually, two customers there today. So I'll be looking over their policies, see what they got, and see what we can do for them, too, at Farmers Insurance. So We'll see what we can do. We've been saving people lots of money recently, so it should be a good one.
0: I like the sound of that. Anything else we need to know, or is it just time to set up an appointment and make it all happen?
1: Time to set up an appointment. The summer seems to be when people are more motivated to get over to the office or give me a call or shoot me an email. So summer is a little bit busier time picking up on people actually wanting to look over their insurance and get things done. So now's the time to do it. Now's the time to get the motivation to give me a call. If you've been listening for a long time, let's do it.
0: Let's do it. Let's reach out. How can we reach out?
1: Easy. 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
0: Have a wonderful day. We'll talk to you again tomorrow morning.
1: You too. Thanks, Corey.
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0: 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It's 8:30 now at the Big Show. Good morning. I'm Corey Tackman. Let's take a look at our K106 community calendar. There's AA meetings, women's meetings, every Tuesday morning at 9:30 at 421 4th Street Northwest in Wadena. And there's NA meetings Tuesday nights at 7 at 421 4th Street Northwest in Wadena. Staples Food Shelf is open this afternoon. 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
0: Superstation K106 weather update. Mostly sunny today, a high of 89. Tonight, an 80% chance of showers and thunderstorms. Some could be severe, a low of 66. Tomorrow, a 70% chance of showers and thunderstorms. Some could be severe. Gradually then becoming sunny, a high of 84. Currently 73 degrees. It's 8:32 at the Big Show.

0: Superstation K106, Hardy and Lainey Wilson waiting the truck. It is 8:40 now at the big show. It's not very often that we get a lot of good news happening at airports and from airlines. They're usually doing stuff to make us mad and disappoint us. And far be it from me to, like, prop up an airline, because I think they oftentimes deserve all the criticism that they get. But this is kind of neat. It's fun to get a good story every once in a while. American Airlines helped reunite a boy with his lost teddy bear.
1: 4-year-old Patrick Webb goes everywhere with his teddy bear named Bobby. So just imagine the heartbreak when the stuffed animal was accidentally left at the airport before a big family vacation.
2: I got an email that said they had found him, and that was all we cared about, just that he was safe and taken care of, and that was it, and we would get him when we came back.
1: American Airlines even sent the family images of Bobby working as an honorary employee at the Dallas-Fort Worth Airport, just to assure Patrick that his teddy bear was doing fine. Bobby worked the ticket counter, helped in the galley, even sat in the cockpit, and assisted with luggage. When Patrick returned home, there was Bobby waiting for him at the gate.
3: Now, will you ever leave Bobby behind anywhere again?
4: No.
3: No.
2: No, you're going to keep Bobby tight, right?
4: Yeah.
0: Very, very cute. Happy for 4-year-old Patrick Webb. Very happy for Bobby the Bear. And shout out American Airlines for doing right by somebody. That's a good story. It's 8:41. This is the big show. Our entertainment news happens in just 9 short minutes at 8:50, Superstation K106.
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0: Superstation K106, All My Exes with Lauren Elena, 8:52 now at the Big Show. Let's take a look at our K106 entertainment news brought to us by Community First Bank of Monaga and Sabika. Mattel's Ken, you know, like Ken and Barbie, Ken? Well, Ken showed off his secret tattoo during his Hot Ones debut.
1: Ken?
2: Sorry, I went somewhere else. Sugar will get me through this.
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2: I got sweaty, then milk distracted me.
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0: Yeah, turns out Ken has a tattoo of his dog Sugar on his upper arm. I never knew. By the way, his appearance on Hot Ones follows Ken's Super Bowl commercial debut with Expedia. Shout out to Ken. You're really doing it. 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

0: Good morning. The news this hour is brought to us by Community First Bank in Monaga and Sabika. A Duluth man has pleaded guilty to second-degree intentional murder in the shooting death of his mother last summer. 47-year-old Nathan Davin entered the plea yesterday in St. Louis County District Court. Authorities say officers responding to a home in August of last year found Davin with blood on his hands and his mother dead from a gunshot wound to the face. Investigators say Davin later admitted to the killing while alone in an interview room. Officials say it was lightning from recent thunderstorms that ignited the two new wildfires in the Boundary Water Canoe Area Wilderness. The Loon Fire, burning near Loon Lake east of Crane Lake, has grown to about 10 acres. The Tiger Fire near Loch LaCroix reached roughly 1 acre but was fully contained by yesterday morning. The U.S. Forest Service says the two blazes are among 4 active fires currently being monitored within the Superior National Forest. Governor Tim Walz and Attorney General Keith Ellison are responding to the House Oversight Committee report on fraud released yesterday. A spokesman for Governor Walz said, quote, "This committee has proven time and time again to be nothing more than a joke. They continue to rehash COVID-area fraud to distract from the endless wars, gas prices, ICE, and the president's insider trading. Governor Walz is glad to see fraudsters are going to prison," unquote. A spokesperson for Attorney General Keith Ellison said, quote, "Republicans in Congress issued a report riddled with inaccuracies and misrepresentations in an effort to politicize the issue of fraud instead of actually helping Minnesota protect tax dollars and go after fraudsters." In areas where Attorney General Keith Ellison has the authority to file criminal charges, he has charged and convicted over 340 Medicaid fraudsters, unquote. And Minnesota wildlife is becoming more active as summer gets underway, and the DNR says it's up to each of us to reduce conflicts. Wildlife damage specialist Brandon Kaiser says taking preventative steps such as securing garbage and limiting attractants like bird feeders can help protect both people and property. He adds that hunting, trapping, and physical barriers are key tools to manage animal populations and prevent issues before they start. If conflicts do happen, Kaiser recommends non-lethal hazing, using sound, movement, and other tactics to scare the animals away. More tips on living safely with wildlife are available on the DNR website. That's a look at our news headlines. I'm Kyle Gittelsen for Superstation K106. The news this hour brought to us by Community First Bank in Monaga and Sabika.
1: It's time to take a look at our sports. The Minnesota Twins were off last night and are back in action tonight. They aim to avoid a third straight loss when they visit the Detroit Tigers at Comerica Park tonight. It's a 5 o'clock pregame with a 5:40 first pitch. 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In other team news, Minnesota traded for Arizona Diamondbacks reliever Taylor Rasche yesterday. The AAA St. Paul Saints were off last night and hit the road to begin a 6-game series against the Toledo Mudhens at 5th Third Field tonight. First pitch at 6:05. The Minnesota Lynx go for their 8th win in a row when they host the Dallas Wings at the Target Center tonight. Tip-off at 7 in downtown Minneapolis. The San Antonio Spurs are officially on the board in the NBA Finals. The Spurs edged the Knicks 115-111 in Game 3 from MSG in New York last night. Game 4 tips off tomorrow. The University of Minnesota men's and women's basketball teams will each host St. Thomas in 2026. Golden Gopher men will entertain the Tommies Friday, November 6th at Williams Arena. The Gopher women will welcome St. Thomas to the Barn on Tuesday, December 1st. The Minnesota Wild's chances to acquire a superstar center may be getting stronger. The Detroit Free Press newspaper reported yesterday that Red Wings center Dylan Larkin submitted a 3-team trade list that included the Wild to his team list. The Minnesota Vikings hold their first mandatory practices of the offseason from TCO Performance Center this week. The Purple begins a 3-day minicamp today. Minnesota spent the last 2 weeks at voluntary offseason team activities. Boys and girls state golf begins today. The 3A boys and girls will tee off at Bunker Hills in Coon Rapids. The 2A competition is at Ridges at Sand Creek in Jordan. The 1A field will play at Pebble Creek in Becker. State lacrosse starts today. State boys volleyball gets underway today, and that is a look at our sports.
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1: Superstation K106 weather update. Mostly sunny today, a high of 89. Tonight, an 80% chance of showers and thunderstorms. Some could be severe, a low of 66. Tomorrow, a 70% chance of showers and thunderstorms. Some could be severe. Then, gradually becoming sunny, a high of 84. Currently, 75 degrees. It's 9:08 at the Big Show.
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Superstation K106. Jordan Davis turned this truck around 12 minutes after 9. Now at the big show, let's talk cars at June Jubilee this weekend in Wadena. June Jubilee.

0: rally happening Friday from 4 to 9 along Aldrich Avenue Southwest. That was a favorite amongst the Tackman boys 1 year ago, and I promise you we'll be attended once again this year. That's Friday, the Revved Up Corvette Rally from 4 to 9 at June Jubilee. On Saturday, it from noon to 5, the 4th annual June Jubilee Car Show and Swap Meet at the Wadena County Workforce Center parking lot on Aldrich Avenue Southeast. 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

0: Superstation K106. It's Megan Maroney and Beautiful Things. 927 now at the big show. And well, we get to get caught up at Smith Furniture in downtown Wadena, looking through some brand new window panes in the front, Chad. They look good.
1: They look wonderful. We're just waiting for the uppers to get done, and I am ready for this project to be done so that we can start filling up our front area again. Not to complain, but we haven't seen them here for almost a week.
0: Sure. Yeah, it's coming along nicely. It sure looks nice from the street so far. What else is happening at Smith Furniture that we need to know?
1: Yeah, so we got late last week, we got some new accessories shipped in. We're working on getting those out on the floor and priced. And I'm going to be just as surprised as everybody else when I open up those ones. I wish I could elaborate a little bit more on what accessories we're bringing in.
0: Oh,
1: but
0: I don't
1: buy the accessories, so I don't know.
0: Oh, I thought you were just giving us a professional radio tease.
1: Oh, nope. It is 100% honest that I have no idea what's in there. 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Otherwise, I would share with you. 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Easy for me to say.
0: Yeah, right.
1: There's 15 different stain colors. 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
0: Nice.
1: All priced the same. 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
0: For quality, that's what it's all about at Smith Furniture. Chad, if somebody wants to come see you, when and where and how can we do that?
1: We are 3 blocks south of the train tracks, right on Main Street here in Wadena. We're open Monday through Friday, 9 to 5. Saturday is 9 to noon. As always, if those hours don't work out, give us a call at 218-631-2301. And we'll set up a time that does.
0: Hey, nice catching up with you again, Chad. Let's do this again soon.
1: Sounds good. Thank you.
0: It's Chad with Smith Furniture in downtown Wadena, 9:30 at the Big Show.
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0: mostly sunny today, a high of 89. Tonight, an 80% chance of showers and thunderstorms, some of which could be severe, a low of 66. Tomorrow, a 70% chance of showers and thunderstorms, some of the storms could be severe. Mostly cloudy to start, then gradually becoming sunny, a high of 84. Tomorrow night, a 30% chance of showers and thunderstorms, a low of 55. Thursday, a 20% chance of afternoon showers and thunderstorms, partly sunny, a high of 73.
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1: Irving, look at my phone. 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
1: ABC News, I'm Sherry Preston. Two chopper pilots not injured when their Apache helicopter crashed in the Gulf of Oman near the Strait of Hormuz, which Iran has effectively closed. It's primary day in four states. The most interest is in Maine, where Graham Plattner is hoping to become the Democratic candidate for Senate, despite some recent controversies. Spencer Pratt is poised to lose his bid to become the next mayor of Los Angeles. It's projected he will not make it to the runoff. In about an hour, NASA will announce the new crew for the next Artemis mission, and the crew of the last mission will be there to pass the baton. Literally, says ABC's Gio Benitez.
2: Victor Glover, the first person of color to travel to the moon. Christina Cook, the first woman. Jeremy Hansen, the first Canadian. And it turns out that they brought batons with them to symbolize that this is really a relay race and that each mission just builds on the next.
1: Sales of previously occupied homes picked up last month at their fastest pace since December as the string home buying season. This is ABC News. A man accused of sneaking onto a flight from Houston to Los Angeles in court on Monday.
3: His attorney claims 25-year-old Abdul Rahman Oriyami unknowingly bought a fake boarding pass online, thinking he was buying a cheap ticket.
4: All of us can see the problem with using the internet to obtain a ticket when it's not coming from the airline.
3: Investigators claim Oriyami tried twice to board a flight using the pass, but was turned away. They say about an hour later, he walked past distracted gate agents and boarded a flight to Los Angeles, where he was later found hiding in the bathroom.
1: ABC's Hannah Batah. The war in Iran now in its fourth month, and Americans say they are certainly feeling it in the form of higher prices, especially when it comes to energy and food. The Federal Reserve Bank of New York survey finds 44% of Americans now say their financial situation is worse now than it was 1 year ago. I'm Sherry Preston, ABC News.
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21: Now, part two of our interview with Greg Haynes, CEO of the Cattlemen's Beef Board, overseers of the National Beef Checkoff. Now, it's been a historic run for the U.S. cattle industry. What part has the checkoff played?
22: So this year is actually also the 40th anniversary of the checkoff. And when that started, you know, at that time, beef consumption was declining. We had issues with quality of the product. Red meat was always kind of the bad guy, and we just weren't meeting the consumer demand. So when the checkoff kicked in, that was the first thing that I was really focused on is how do we address those concerns? How do we improve the quality? How do we meet the needs of what the consumer wants? And now you fast forward now and we are seeing consumers are paying historic prices for beef, even though we have low cattle inventories. So to me, that really shows true demand. Those consumers now are willing and wanting to pay for beef because they know it's delicious. They know it's nutritious. They know it's safe. It tastes great. So they are choosing with their wallets to purchase beef versus all of these other competitors out there. And to me, that's huge success. And I think that really shows the impact of what the checkoff has been able to do, because it was doing the research that showed here's how nutritious beef is. Here's the type of cuts that we can use that aren't being utilized now to add value. You know, here's how we can produce higher quality beef. So it's huge. I mean, it's been a huge change over these 40 years. You know, consumers are loving it.
21: I like it. Me too. Going to put a steak in every pot, right, Greg?
22: Yeah, definitely.
21: Now, tell us about the transparency of the CBB and where the checkoff dollars are at work right now.
22: Yeah, for me, transparency is really key because we know that every producer out there is contributing to this program, and I want them to have trust in it. I want them to hopefully understand, you know, how things are working and see the progress and the types of programs that are happening out there. And it's obviously impossible for us to get out and talk to every producer out there, so we try to put everything on our website. So if you go to beefboard.org or drivingdemandforbeef.com, it has everything on there. It has all of our audit reports, our financials. It has background information about how the checkoff works. It has all of the authorization requests, which are the funding proposals that we put out that all of the contractors are working on. And I think there too, this summer, we're going to be rolling out a new AR form. And I think this is going to be super positive because it really focuses now more on on what the constraints or the objectives of each of these programs are, how we're making progress. So we're shifting now to also a different performance measure, which we call results-oriented management. And so this is really going to be looking at the outcomes of the program versus the output. So in the past, it may be, you know, we're going to have 10 seminars, or we're going to send out 4 newsletters or whatever. Now it's going to talk about, okay, well, what is the outcome of these seminars? Is the goal is to get these doctors who are attending now to understand beef and be promoting it to their patients.
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Max McNown on the Superstation K106. Hey there, it's Zeke hanging out till 2 o'clock today. Happy Tuesday, y'all. Hope the Lord's treating you well. Hot one on the way today, 87 your high today. Some rain overnight possibly. Full look at that Superstation weather forecast coming up in a bit here. Music-wise, how about some John Morgan, Shania Twain, Riley Green. Here's Keith Urban, Superstation K106.

0: Hey y'all, it's John Morgan. Check out my song Kid Myself right now. But I was just a kid myself. Talks a little bit about a past relationship, maybe wishing you had done things a little differently.
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It's the Superstation K106 at Zeke hanging out today. So when you hear the word inheritance, you're probably thinking of like a house or a car or maybe something in a big bank account. One guy here recently shared the inheritance he received from his grandma, and it's awesome. His grandmother was a career waitress in Montana, and for years, whenever he visited her at work, she'd give him a couple quarters for the candy machine. So normally, every time he saw her, he'd tug on her apron and ask for quarters. When he was about 12 years old, he gave her a large vase, or vase, depending on how fancy you are, as a Christmas gift. And from that day forward, Grandma started dropping every quarter she received from her tips into that vase. For decades. And when she passed away, she left him the quarter vase. And inside, 7,679 quarters, which comes out to just about $2,000. Now, the $2,000 is nice, but that's not the point here, because every one of those quarters represented a customer she served, a shift that she'd worked, and a moment that she thought about her grandson. Now, think about that. For years, she would drop a quarter in that vase and think, this quarter is for him. And that's the stuff that really gets me. The money matters, sure, it's $2,000. $2,000 is a lot of money. But what he really inherited was proof that someone loved him enough to think about him thousands and thousands of times. 7,679, to be exact. That's worth a whole lot more than $1,919.75. That's exactly what 7,679 quarters are worth. It's a good reminder that the things that people leave behind aren't always the biggest things with the biggest price tag. Sometimes it's a vase full of quarters. Sometimes it's a story like this guy can tell with his quarter vase. And sometimes it's just knowing that you were loved that much.

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8: Mostly sunny today, a high of 89. Tonight, an 80% chance of showers and thunderstorms, some of which could be severe, a low of 66. Tomorrow, a 70% chance of showers and thunderstorms, some of the storms could be severe. Mostly cloudy to start, then gradually becoming sunny, a high of 84. Tomorrow night, a 30% chance of showers and thunderstorms, a low of 55. Thursday, a 20% chance of afternoon showers and thunderstorms, partly sunny, a high of 73. Yeah.

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1: Turn it up, son. All right, boys. This is her favorite song, you know that, right? So we play it good and loud. She might get up and dance again. Oh, she put her beard down. Here she comes, here she comes. Left, left, left, right, left.

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We've got some state tournament baseball on the radio coming up later this week. Thursday afternoon, the champions of Section 5A, the New York Mills Eagles, the number 8 seed in the Class A tournament, taking on number 1 overall seed Medelia. 4 o'clock from Joe Faber Field, 3:45 pregame with CJ on Thursday. 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
13: Mostly sunny today, a high of 89. Tonight, an 80% chance of showers and thunderstorms, some of which could be severe, a low of 66. Tomorrow, a 70% chance of showers and thunderstorms, some of the storms could be severe. Mostly cloudy to start, then gradually becoming sunny, a high of 84. Tomorrow night, a 30% chance of showers and thunderstorms, a low of 55. Thursday, a 20% chance of afternoon showers and thunderstorms, partly sunny, a high of 73.
14: Cruising with the windows down? You're locked on K106.

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1: ABC News. I'm Sherry Preston. A U.S. Navy drone boat rescued two American pilots after their Apache helicopter went down near the coast of Oman. The 24-foot unmanned boat was able to locate the two crew members who had spent 2 hours in the water and bring them ashore.
2: We do not know whether this helicopter was shot down or whether this was mechanical difficulty, but these Apache helicopters have been aggressively patrolling the Strait of Hormuz looking for Iranian small boats. This comes in a part of a very high tension, and it has gone back down again in the last few days.
1: ABC Chief Global Affairs Correspondent Martha Raddatz. President Trump says he thinks a peace deal is close in Iran. Today is Election Day in a handful of states. Lots of attention on the main Democratic Senate race, where Graham Plattner, who's been in the headlines recently, hopes to unseat Susan Collins in November. In California, reality star Spencer Pratt will not compete against Los Angeles Mayor incumbent Karen Bass this fall. This is ABC News. House lawmakers today will question Jeffrey Epstein's former personal assistant, Leslie Groff, who shows up 150,000 times in the Epstein file. Here's ABC's Aaron Katursky.
3: Groff has denied any knowledge of Epstein's crimes or any participation in them. But Maria Lacerda, who says she was 14 when she was first sexually abused by Epstein, told us she finds that hard to believe.
4: She should bring full accountability to this. I think she knows a lot more than what we think.
3: After Epstein died by suicide in jail, prosecutors identified Groff as a potential co-conspirator. But she faced no criminal charges. This is the second time she'll face questions about Epstein, but the first since talking to the FBI 5 years ago.
1: Pope Leo landing in Barcelona. A bit of a chilly reception, though, when he said he roots for Real Madrid instead of their beloved Barça, Barcelona's team. Real Madrid posting video of the moment he said it. The comments on social media trying to convince others Madrid is the team of God. Barcelona disagrees. Sherry Preston, ABC News.
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Jabuzi with Jelly Roll on the Superstation K106. Got some Toby Keith coming up this half hour. Jason Aldean, Kojo. Here's Florida Georgia Line on the Superstation K106. May

It's the Superstation K106 at Zeke hanging out today. Well, great. As if gas prices weren't painful enough already, now we have to worry about gas pump scammers. Now, I'm not trying to fearmonger here. This is not a fearmongering radio program. However, police are warning about a trick where someone puts a small screw into the nozzle holder on a gas pump. The idea here is when you hang the nozzle back up, it doesn't fully reset the transaction. Then after you leave, somebody else can come along and start pumping gas on your dime. Imagine putting that much creativity and effort into stealing gasoline. There are so many more things, more problems in this world that if we devoted that kind of attention to it, we'd have a lot of the world's problems solved in no time. The good news here is there are a few simple ways to protect yourself. Make sure the pump screen resets all the way back to zero. Wait for the nozzle to click completely into place and make sure you grab the receipt before you leave. That's how you know the transaction has ended.

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5: Mostly sunny today, a high of 89. Tonight, an 80% chance of showers and thunderstorms, some of which could be severe, a low of 66. Tomorrow, a 70% chance of showers and thunderstorms. Some of the storms could be severe. Mostly cloudy to start, then gradually becoming sunny, a high of 84. Tomorrow night, a 30% chance of showers and thunderstorms, a low of 55. Thursday, a 20% chance of afternoon showers and thunderstorms, partly sunny, a high of 73.
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1: 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Mostly sunny today, a high of 89. Tonight, an 80% chance of showers and thunderstorms, some of which could be severe, a low of 66. Tomorrow, a 70% chance of showers and thunderstorms. Some of the storms could be severe. Mostly cloudy to start, then gradually becoming sunny, a high of 84. Tomorrow night, a 30% chance of showers and thunderstorms, a low of 55. Thursday, a 20% chance of afternoon showers and thunderstorms, partly sunny, a high of 73.

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1: ABC News, I'm Wayne Cabot. Jeffrey Epstein's executive assistant ignored reporters as she arrived today for a congressional hearing on what she knew. Leslie Groff was an assistant for 18 years. Oversight Chairman James Comer says she has information very valuable to the investigation. Her name appears more than 150,000 times in the Epstein files.
2: Through her attorneys, Groff has denied any knowledge of or participation in Epstein's crimes. The House Oversight Committee also plans to interview Bill Gates later this week.
1: ABC's Peter Haralambos. We will know after today's voting if people in Maine can overcome concerns about Democratic Senate candidate Graham Platner.
3: The New York Times reported several former girlfriends described what they called unsettling behavior. Platner has strongly denied any violence.
1: ABC's Avery Harper. Realtors are getting busy again. Previously occupied homes are selling at their fastest pace since December. This is ABC News. Screwworm is as bad as it sounds. Now farmers, ranchers, and pet owners in Texas and New Mexico are monitoring their animals.
4: Even as U.S. Agriculture Secretary Brooke Rollins returned to her native Texas to address the New World screwworm situation.
5: Just a couple of hours ago, we had an additional confirmation in a goat in Gillespie County, Texas.
4: Bringing to five the number of cases, three of them in cattle. Rollins is confident that it can be contained.
5: This is not a virus. It is not a disease. It is a pest.
4: The plan is to release hundreds of millions of sterilized flies to break the New World screwworm's reproductive cycle. Jim Ryan, ABC News in Dallas, Fort Worth.
1: Another security incident involving air travel. This time an Air Canada pilot is accused of flying thousands of passengers on hundreds of flights without the proper license. He's charged with fraud. Game four tonight, the Stanley Cup Final between the Vegas Golden Knights and the Carolina Hurricanes. The Golden Knights lead the series 2-1. I'm Wayne Cabot, ABC News.
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16: 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Staples Food Shelf is open this afternoon. 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New York Mills Public Library Canned Food Exchange is ongoing. 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Notable Norwegian American women. It's free and open to the community. Of course, June Jubilee runs this weekend in Wadena, Thursday, Friday, and Saturday. Full list of details at wadenachamber.com. The New York Mills Close-Up and BPA will have their French Fry fundraiser. 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Verndale Area Food Shelf is open for business every Thursday morning from 9 until 12:30. 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All women are welcome. Nevis Lions Fish Fry is Friday at Muskie Pavilion, downtown Nevis, from 4 until 7. The Great American Think Off Kickoff Party is Friday from 5 to 8 with a live debate on Saturday. Doors open at 6.
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Garth Superstation K106. It's nothing but the 90s at noon. Got some Sammy Kershaw on the way. Dwight Yoakam, King George. Here's Jody Messina. Superstation K106. Nothing but the 90s at noon. Woo!

It's the Superstation K106. Nothing but the 90s at noon. Twins back today after yesterday's off day. Looking for a couple wins here. That 9-game homestand they just had. Yeah, Twins only won 2 of the 9 games. Not ideal. On the road tonight, taking on the Detroit Tigers, Taj Bradley on the hill for the Twins. 5:40 first pitch. Pre-game show begins at 5 o'clock on our sister station, KWAD.

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23: Mostly sunny today, a high of 89. Tonight, an 80% chance of showers and thunderstorms, some of which could be severe, a low of 66. Tomorrow, a 70% chance of showers and thunderstorms. Some of the storms could be severe. Mostly cloudy to start, then gradually becoming sunny, a high of 84. Tomorrow night, a 30% chance of showers and thunderstorms, a low of 55. Thursday, a 20% chance of afternoon showers and thunderstorms, partly sunny, a high of 73.
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11: mostly sunny today, a high of 89. Tonight, an 80% chance of showers and thunderstorms, some of which could be severe, a low of 66. Tomorrow, a 70% chance of showers and thunderstorms. Some of the storms could be severe. Mostly cloudy to start, then gradually becoming sunny, a high of 84. Tomorrow night, a 30% chance of showers and thunderstorms, a low of 55. Thursday, a 20% chance of afternoon showers and thunderstorms, partly sunny, a high of 73.
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1: This is a special report from ABC News. I'm Wayne Cabot. President Trump says the U.S. must respond after the downing today of a U.S. Army attack helicopter near the Strait of Hormuz, the president blaming Iran. The crew of two survived, saved by the first use of a drone ship. Quoting President Trump, the United States must, out of necessity, respond to this attack. At the White House, ABC's Karen Travers.
2: When you look back over the last week at some of the comments the president has made about his red line for starting major combat against Iran again, it has shifted. We saw him say last week it would be deaths of U.S. service members, which, of course, did not happen here. And then over the weekend, the president said that if he didn't think he could make a deal or if it wasn't coming together quickly enough, then he would consider restarting those major strikes. Now, the president, though, at the same time, has also sounded very hesitant to go back down that route.
1: This is ABC News. President Trump's choice for National Intelligence Director has no national intelligence experience, and some lawmakers are pushing back. In an exclusive exchange on Capitol Hill, House Speaker Mike Johnson was asked by ABC's Jay O'Brien if the president needs to change course on Bill Pulte.
3: It's the president's prerogative. I'm going over there right now to visit with him and his team about a number of items.
1: There is urgency. Friday is the expiration of Section 702 FISA, which lets the government collect communication of non-citizens outside the country. New York's exuberance over the unstoppable Knicks has been dialed back a notch because the Spurs stopped them last night. What is losing like for Karl-Anthony Towns and his team after more than 40 days of winning?
4: Competitors, every single one of us in this locker room, we want to win every single time we step on the floor. So, of course, we're going to be disappointed, but we also are professionals and understand that tomorrow we got to get back to work, get back to the drawing board, and get ready for game four.
1: President Trump was asked if he plans to attend again, and he said no, he's busy with a war. I'm Wayne Cabot, ABC News.
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We've got some state tournament baseball on the radio coming up later this week. Thursday afternoon, the champions of Section 5A, the New York Mills Eagles, the number 8 seed in the Class A tournament, taking on number 1 overall seed Medelia. 4 o'clock from Joe Faber Field, 3:45 pregame with CJ on Thursday. 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

0: Ray Chesney, and this is my song, Carry On.
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0: It's the Superstation, K106 at Zeke hanging out today. Mom on social media says she took her toddler's iPads away for 2 months before they went on a Disney trip. And now, well, yes, we've known this for a while, but screens really are a problem for toddlers. It's time for a valuable life lesson.
1: Well, you get a valuable life lesson.
2: I don't want a valuable life lesson.
3: I just want an ice cream.
0: This mom, prepping for a Disney trip, took her kids' iPads away 2 months before the trip, and she says that she has seen her kids have longer attention spans, fewer tantrums, better behavior, and more creativity. I may have buried the lead here, though, because the headline should read that this lady, this mom, got her toddlers to voluntarily give up their iPads, which is like asking me to give up coffee. I'm going to fight tooth and nail for that coffee. She says one of the big things about taking the screens away is it teaches her kids how to be bored, which is also something adults might need. Remember boredom, when you couldn't just pick up your phone and start scrolling mindlessly on your social media app of choice? Back in the day, you'd stare out a car window for 3 hours on a family road trip with no screens, and somehow you'd survive. But now, if I'm stuck in the grocery store line for 14 seconds, guess what happens? The hand goes in the pocket, phone comes out. The mom says that these kids are still able to watch movies as a family. The difference, though, is the kids can actually sit through the whole thing instead of bouncing from one 7-second video to another, which drives me crazy. YouTube shorts, ugh, killing kids' attention spans. Now, I get it. Parents aren't bad people for using screens. Every parent has had that moment, you know the one I'm talking about, where they just need 10 minutes to make dinner or to answer an email or to just have 10 minutes of peace and quiet to regain their sanity. But maybe there's something to the idea here that kids don't need entertainment every waking second. If they're going to Disney, they're going to wait in lines and they're going to have to learn to entertain themselves. You could bring the screens, but what happens when you're in line too long and those devices die? Then what? Then you're in for some trouble. You're in for those tantrums, the bad behavior. Yes, sometimes the best toy is boredom. It's finding that creativity. That's where we would build forts and we would invent games. And parents discover their kids have personalities beyond asking for the screen every 6 minutes.
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13: Mostly sunny today, a high of 89. Tonight, an 80% chance of showers and thunderstorms, some of which could be severe, a low of 66. Tomorrow, a 70% chance of showers and thunderstorms, some of the storms could be severe. Mostly cloudy to start, then gradually becoming sunny, a high of 84. Tomorrow night, a 30% chance of showers and thunderstorms, a low of 55. Thursday, a 20% chance of afternoon showers and thunderstorms, partly sunny, a high of 73.

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15: The Wadena County Fair is coming June 18th through the 21st in Wadena.
3: Mostly sunny today, a high of 89. Tonight, an 80% chance of showers and thunderstorms, some of which could be severe, a low of 66. Tomorrow, a 70% chance of showers and thunderstorms, some of the storms could be severe. Mostly cloudy to start, then gradually becoming sunny, a high of 84. Tomorrow night, a 30% chance of showers and thunderstorms, a low of 55. Thursday, a 20% chance of afternoon showers and thunderstorms, partly sunny, a high of 73.
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Chain Profit Superstation K106. That does it for me, Zeke. Same time, same place tomorrow, 10 to 2, right here on the Superstation K106. CJ's jumping in studio next. Stick around. Have a fantastic rest of your Tuesday, everybody. Can't wait to hang out again tomorrow.

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2: This is a special report from ABC News. I'm Wayne Cabot. Hours after the downing of an Army helicopter, President Trump is blaming Iran and saying we must respond. ABC's Louis Martinez has learned that it's possible Iran didn't mean to do this.
3: What we have learned from U.S. officials is that a drone was involved. That, in other words, an Iranian drone brought down this Apache helicopter with the crew of two aboard. Now, what we are hearing from one U.S. official is that it is unclear whether there was an intent to actually bring down the drone, because the type of drone that was involved was one that is typically involved in the attacks on shipping in the Strait of Hormuz.
2: Not only was it a drone that took down the chopper, it was a drone that saved the two service members. A Navy autonomous sea drone rescued the crew. It just arrived into the Fifth Fleet in late March. It's the first time that a drone has been used to save U.S. military members. This is ABC News. Air Canada has grounded a pilot after 27 years and hundreds of hours of flying time. Transportation officials recently detected anomalies in the license documentation for Jeffrey Wall. Authorities comparing Wall to a doctor who is licensed to practice family medicine, marching into a hospital to perform brain surgery. The first four people on the next moon mission just got their orders.
4: We are returning to the moon. A grand adventure back to the lunar surface to build a moon base, and to do so for all of its scientific, its economic potential, and to master the skills for where we will inevitably go next.
2: The announcement from NASA Administrator Jared Isaacman: the crew will be testing docking with a lunar module for an eventual boots down on the lunar surface. The Artemis III crew includes three Americans and one Italian astronaut. Realtors getting busy. Previously occupied homes selling at their fastest pace since December. Wayne Cabot, ABC News.
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Superstation K106. I'm CJ Baumgartner. Good afternoon. How you doing? That's Low Cash with Wrong Hearts. It's about 212, and it's hot and sticky in Wadena today, about 86 degrees. Oh, man, you can feel the moisture in the air. I'm CJ Baumgartner, staying cool just like you all day long with the hottest country music. We got a classic from Joe Diffie, it's Pickup Man. Then we got Thomas Rhett and Jordan Davis. And we're about 15 minutes away from a Superstation K106 weather report.

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0: Superstation. I'm CJ Baumgartner. Hope you're having a great Tuesday afternoon. 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
0: Superstation K106 weather. CJ giving you the WadenaRadio.com forecast. mostly sunny, high of 88 degrees. It's going to be a steamer out there today. Southeast wind of 15 miles an hour. Tonight, showers and thunderstorms likely after midnight with a low of 65 degrees. Rainfall amounts anywhere between half to three quarters of an inch possible. For your Wednesday, showers and thunderstorms mainly in the morning, early afternoon, gradually becoming sunny as the day goes on with a high near 84 degrees. Right now in downtown Wadena, it's 87 degrees on the Superstation K106.

0: K106, the Superstation, Keith Urban, You'll Think of Me. It's 2:38, 86 degrees in downtown Wadena. It's a steamer out there today. I'm CJ Baumgartner. Hope you're staying cool this afternoon regardless and just enjoying today, because did you know that today is a National Call Your Doctor Day? Yeah, that's great. You should call them. Just maybe not if it's even health-related. Just maybe to say hi, check in on them, see how they're doing, you know? Today is also National Forklift Safety Day. Now, I remember when I had my summer job, I worked for Coca-Cola. I would be in the warehouse. I'd be seeing all those guys move the forklifts, going all over, doing the crazy things. And when I mean crazy, I mean how crazy good they were at driving the forklift. And I imagined if I was in a position, non-forklift certified, to try and drive that thing, well, it didn't matter if it would be National Call Your Doctor Day or not, I'd be calling them regardless if they let me drive. So shout out to all of you National Forklift certified people. Today is your day.
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10: Superstation K106 weather. CJ giving you the WadenaRadio.com forecast. Mostly sunny, high of 88 degrees. It's going to be a steamer out there today. Southeast wind of 15 miles an hour. Tonight, showers and thunderstorms likely after midnight with a low of 65 degrees. Rainfall amounts anywhere between half to three quarters of an inch possible. For your Wednesday, showers and thunderstorms mainly in the morning, early afternoon, gradually becoming sunny as the day goes on with a high near 84 degrees. Right now in downtown Wadena, it's 87 degrees on the Superstation K106.

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1: Superstation K106, that's Dan and Shay, say so. I'm CJ Baumgartner, 256 right now, and by the way, in Purim this afternoon, 87 degrees. It's a steamer out there today. All right, well, it's time for the Superstation K106 Daily Dose of George, and Baby Blue is the color of her eyes. It's also the name of the George Strait song we're going to play right now. And then coming up after ABC News at 3 o'clock, it's the Superstation K106 Top 3 at 3, where I'm going to tell you three things you just need to know, including another milestone hit for Ella Langley and why one national chicken chain is getting themselves into some hot water. I'm telling you all about that and more on the Superstation K106 Top 3 at 3 after ABC News at 3 o'clock.
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1: ABC News, I'm Wayne Cabot. President Trump blames Iran and says he'll respond. After a U.S. Army helicopter was shot down near the Strait of Hormuz this morning, the military says the chopper was downed by an Iranian drone, and the crew were rescued by a U.S. Navy drone ship, the first time an unmanned ship has been used by the U.S. military. ABC's Karen Travers at the White House is working to find out when or how America will answer.
2: The White House hasn't responded to our questions about this, about what he might do now against Iran because of this takedown of the helicopter.
1: Happening now, Maine's primary election, which could shape the Senate. Voters there will decide if they can overlook recent revelations about Democratic frontrunner Graham Platner. Jeffrey Epstein's longtime executive secretary, Leslie Groff, just told the House Oversight Committee in Washington that she was unaware of his crimes. She spent 18 years working for him, calling him a master manipulator. This is ABC News. It took more than 70 vehicle fires for Jeep to recall Wranglers and Gladiators, 1.3 million of them. From 21 through 25, Jeep urging owners to park outside, away from structures, because wiring around the steering could ignite. Strike averted at the World Cup L.A. site. Concession workers, servers, bartenders, dishwashers have a deal now with SoFi Stadium. President Trump won't be at the next Knicks-Spurs game at the Garden. He told a reporter he's busy with a war. Because of his presence there last night, fans had to wait an hour to get past security just to see the Knicks' amazing win streak end. Spurs coach Mitch Johnson crediting De'Aaron Fox for really pouring it on.
3: You know, there's times where you ride a hot hand or you do the snap, but De'Aaron's been one of the best closers in this league for the last, I don't know what it is, 5 to 7 years, whatever it may be, and he's been a great closer for us. We trust him with the basketball in his hand.
1: Game four is tomorrow night at the Garden. Wayne Cabot, ABC News.
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13: 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First with Dale Robinson of Culligan Water, talking about June Jubilee, specifically the car show and swap meet. 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
24: Two.
13: Well, Hooters is trying to remake their image. Yeah, apparently Hooters spokespeople say they want the chain to become more family friendly.
25: Oh, wait, you serious? Let me laugh even harder.
13: Yeah, it's a big brand redo. They say they want their restaurant to be seen as more of a neighborhood place. And I get it. You see the Olive Garden, Texas Roadhouse, things like that taking the big steps. You want to be included in those, but sometimes you just kind of have to know your lane, or, you know, maybe know your nest. I don't know. Whatever the right pun is that works here.
24: Three.
13: Well, Ella Langley continues to make country music history, just bashing through records and bashing through milestones. Did you know that Ella Langley is now the second most streamed country artist in the world? According to Parade, Langley has surpassed 30 million listeners on Spotify. Only one other country artist in the world has more listeners, Morgan Wallen, which, you know, makes sense, but the fact that Ella Langley is right up there just shows how big of a meteoric rise she has been on. And, you know, I wonder if that's why those two decided to make a song together, with those two being white hot on the country music charts.
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0: Superstation. I'm CJ Baumgartner. 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
0: Superstation K106 weather. CJ giving you the WadenaRadio.com forecast. Mostly sunny, high of 88 degrees. It's going to be a steamer out there today. Southeast wind of 15 miles an hour. Tonight, showers and thunderstorms likely after midnight with a low of 65 degrees. Rainfall amounts anywhere between half to three quarters of an inch possible. For your Wednesday, showers and thunderstorms mainly in the morning, early afternoon, gradually becoming sunny as the day goes on with a high near 84 degrees. Right now in downtown Wadena, it's 87 degrees on the Superstation K106.
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1: 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Mostly sunny, high of 88 degrees. It's going to be a steamer out there today. Southeast wind of 15 miles an hour. Tonight, showers and thunderstorms likely after midnight with a low of 65 degrees. Rainfall amounts anywhere between half to three quarters of an inch possible. For your Wednesday, showers and thunderstorms mainly in the morning, early afternoon, gradually becoming sunny as the day goes on with a high near 84 degrees. Right now in downtown Wadena, it's 87 degrees on the Superstation K106.

K106, the Superstation. Josh Ross, Hate How You Look. 354, 86 degrees in Park Rapids this afternoon. I'm CJ Baumgartner. And if you want to know what's happening in the area, because there's so much happening. Wadena's June Jubilee is this weekend. The Wadena County Fair is next weekend. We got the Morrison County Fair, Todd County Fair. So many things happening here over the next couple weeks. If you want to stay up to date on what's happening in the area, not just on the big things, but about even fundraisers in New York Mills or the Great Think Off. You also have Ottertail County events. Anything that's going on in central Minnesota, we have you covered. 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
1: ABC News, I'm Wayne Cabot. President Trump says out of necessity, the U.S. must respond to the downing of a U.S. Army Apache helicopter this morning. He blames Iran. From the White House, ABC's Karen Travers.
2: He does not get specific in his social media post, and the White House hasn't responded to our questions about this, about what he might do now.
1: The two crew were rescued near the Strait of Hormuz. Iran says the best way for foreign forces near the strait to reduce their risk is for them to leave. None of this seems to be worrying the oil markets. Crude fell another 3%. The Dow and S&P were flat today. NASDAQ down 1%. A $70 billion immigration bill passes a key vote in Congress after a brief revolt from hardliners. The verdict guilty for a young Texas man, Carmelo Anthony, who claimed he acted in self-defense when he fatally stabbed 17-year-old Austin Metcalf during a high school track meet. He now faces up to life in prison. This is ABC News. Demonstrations in Kenya near a military base where the U.S. plans to build an Ebola quarantine center for Americans. White House border czar Tom Homan says that immigration agents will next surge into New York City, but complains the state is blocking federal agents from conducting operations.
3: We got Rikers Island in New York City. I had an agreement with Mayor Adams to get back into Rikers Island. Now, if you truly believe we have a right to arrest and deport criminals, they're in the country legally, then why am I locked out of Rikers Island? Why do they keep releasing them to the street?
1: Of course, there is a new mayor now in New York. Louisiana State Police pulled over a driver for erratic driving who ran from them, then jumped off the elevated portion of Interstate 310 into a swamp with alligators, which bit him on both arms. Victor Rivas was taken to a hospital and booked for driving while impaired. I'm Wayne Cabot, ABC News.
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10: Superstation K106, I'm CJ Baumgartner. Hope you're enjoying this nice, warm, and cozy Tuesday afternoon. Later in the week, we got a whole lot of great stuff happening at the Wadena June Jubilee that's starting on Thursday, lasting through Friday and Saturday. Just a whole lot of great things happening that I want to tell you about. And let's take a look at the events happening on Friday. Starting at 7:30 to 10 in the morning, Town and Country Breakfast at the Depot, free will offering. 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There's going to be coffee trucks, food trucks, vendors, and more throughout the day as well. 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And then we have Beer and Spirit Gardens opening at noon. 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

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I'm CJ Baumgartner. 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

0: 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I'm CJ Baumgartner, letting you pick the songs you want to get on the radio. 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
1: Superstation K106 weather, CJ giving you the WadenaRadio.com forecast. Sunny, high of 87 degrees, southeast wind 15 to 20 miles an hour. Tonight we could see showers and thunderstorms around midnight, a little after, with a low of 66 degrees. Rainfall amounts anywhere between a half to three quarters of an inch possible. For your Wednesday, showers and thunderstorms likely through the morning into that early afternoon. Some of those storms could be severe. Rainfall amounts anywhere between a quarter to a half inch possible. Southeast wind 10 to 15 miles an hour, becoming west in the afternoon. High of 84 degrees for your Wednesday. Wednesday night, a slight chance of showers and thunderstorms in the early evening. Otherwise, it's clear through the overnight with a low of 54 degrees. Right now, it's 85 in downtown Wadena on the Superstation K106. 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
14: Superstation K106 Weather, CJ giving you the WadenaRadio.com forecast. Showers and thunderstorms possible around midnight with a low of 66 degrees. Rainfall could be anywhere between a half and three quarters of an inch possible. Tomorrow, showers and thunderstorms likely in the morning, possibly into that early afternoon. Partly sunny otherwise with a high of 84 degrees. Southeast wind at 10 to 15 miles an hour. And by the way, rainfall amounts anywhere between a quarter to a half inch possible for your Wednesday. Wednesday night, slight chance of showers and thunderstorms in the early evening. Otherwise, mostly clear. Low of 54. Right now, in downtown Wadena, it's 84 degrees on the Superstation K106.
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0: Superstation K106. It's hot out there, 85 degrees in downtown Wadena. I'm CJ Baumgartner. That's Ashley McBride. What if we don't? It's hot out there, which means you should just stay inside and maybe doom scroll a little bit. And then when you're tired of that and need to know what's happening in central Minnesota, we got you covered. 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
1: This is a special report from ABC News. I'm Wayne Cabot. The U.S. now launching strikes against Iran. U.S. Central Command saying that American forces began the strikes against Iran at 5 p.m. Eastern at the commander-in-chief's direction. CENTCOM says the attacks are a proportional response to unjustified Iranian aggression. President Trump accusing Iran of shooting down a U.S. Army Apache helicopter near the Strait of Hormuz this morning. The president saying he will respond to the attack, and that's what's happening now. Service members on the helicopter were rescued by a drone, says ABC's Louis Martinez.
2: All of this happened during nighttime. In the middle of the night, around 4 in the morning local time, as this helicopter, normally accompanied by another helicopter, would have been operating together. And then we know now that this boat drone was able to pluck them out of the water.
1: Iran says the best way for foreign forces near the strait to reduce the risk is for them to leave. This is ABC News. Jeffrey Epstein's executive assistant ignored reporters as she arrived today for a congressional hearing on what she knew. Leslie Groff was an assistant for 18 years. Her name appears more than 150,000 times in the Epstein files. She testified that she was unaware he was abusing underage girls, calling her boss a master manipulator.
3: Through her attorneys, Groff has denied any knowledge of or participation in Epstein's crimes. The House Oversight Committee also plans to interview Bill Gates later this week.
1: ABC's Peter Haalambos. An Air Canada pilot is accused of flying thousands of passengers without the proper license. ABC's Hannah Batah.
4: Officials say the investigation began after a random certification check revealed inconsistencies. The airline denies safety was ever compromised, saying all pilots at Air Canada undergo mandatory recurrent training every 6 months, but acknowledging the licensing process is essential. The airline saying it takes this matter with utmost seriousness.
1: Wayne Cabot, ABC News.
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I'm CJ Baumgartner, getting you home one country song at a time. It's been a beautiful Tuesday across central Minnesota. Let's keep rolling. We got Florida Georgia Line, This Is How We Roll. 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

0: I'm CJ Baumgartner. 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
1: 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Hope you're enjoying this nice, warm, and cozy Tuesday afternoon. Later in the week, we got a whole lot of great stuff happening at the Wadena June Jubilee that's starting on Thursday, lasting through Friday and Saturday. Just a whole lot of great things happening that I want to tell you about. And let's take a look at the events happening on Friday. Starting at 7:30 to 10 in the morning, Town and Country Breakfast at the Depot, free will offering. Of course, there's downtown sidewalk sales, garage sales that start at 8 o'clock and go on throughout the day. There's going to be coffee trucks, food trucks, vendors, and more throughout the day as well. A flag raising ceremony at BN Park at 11 a.m. A quilt project from Hometown Crafts and Fabrics happening as well. And then we have Beer and Spirit Gardens opening at noon. And then, of course, from 1 to 3 p.m., play Ducks in the Pond Carnival game. 25 cents a try. 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Inflatables are going to be there. 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
1: 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Showers and thunderstorms possible around midnight with a low of 66 degrees. Rainfall could be anywhere between a half and three quarters of an inch possible. Tomorrow, showers and thunderstorms likely in the morning, possibly into that early afternoon. Partly sunny otherwise with a high of 84 degrees. Southeast wind at 10 to 15 miles an hour. And by the way, rainfall amounts anywhere between a quarter to a half inch possible for your Wednesday. Wednesday night, slight chance of showers and thunderstorms in the early evening. Otherwise, mostly clear. Low of 54. Right now in downtown Wadena, it's 84 degrees on the Superstation K106.
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0: Superstation K106, The Drive at 5, brought to you by West Central. I'm CJ Baumgartner. Hope you're having a great afternoon. And by the way, state baseball is this week, and we are going to have coverage of the New York Mills Eagles and the Purim Yellow Jackets throughout the course of those state tournament games at Joe Faber Field and Dick Putz Field down in St. Cloud for the quarterfinals, semifinals, consolation. We got you covered down in St. Cloud right here on the Superstation K106, your home for state tournament baseball for New York Mills and Purim. That'll be happening on Thursday and Friday. 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
1: 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I'm CJ Baumgartner. Hope you're enjoying this nice, warm, and cozy Tuesday afternoon. Later in the week, we got a whole lot of great stuff happening at the Wadena June Jubilee that's starting on Thursday, lasting through Friday and Saturday. Just a whole lot of great things happening that I want to tell you about. And let's take a look at the events happening on Friday. Starting at 7:30 to 10 in the morning, Town and Country Breakfast at the Depot, free will offering. Of course, there's downtown sidewalk sales, garage sales that start at 8 o'clock and go on throughout the day. There's going to be coffee trucks, food trucks, vendors, and more throughout the day as well. A flag-raising ceremony at BN Park at 11 a.m. A quilt project from Hometown Crafts and Fabrics happening as well. And then we have Beer and Spirit Gardens opening at noon. And then, of course, from 1 to 3 p.m., play Ducks in the Pond Carnival game. 25 cents a try. 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Inflatables are going to be there. 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
1: Superstation K106 weather. 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Showers and thunderstorms possible around midnight with a low of 66 degrees. Rainfall could be anywhere between a half and three quarters of an inch possible. Tomorrow, showers and thunderstorms likely in the morning, possibly into that early afternoon. Partly sunny otherwise with a high of 84 degrees. Southeast wind at 10 to 15 miles an hour. And by the way, rainfall amounts anywhere between a quarter to a half inch possible for your Wednesday. Wednesday night, slight chance of showers and thunderstorms in the early evening, otherwise mostly clear, low of 54. Right now in downtown Wadena, it's 84 degrees on the Superstation K106.
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0: K106, the superstation, the drive at 5, brought to you by West to Central. That's Riley Green. Think as you drunk, or something along those lines. AM CJ Baumgartner wrapping things up for the day. It's hot, it's sticky out there. Potentially could see some gnarly weather over the course of the overnight and into tomorrow. So just be mindful as you get ready to make those plans, or maybe think of doing something outside. Maybe just the time to kick her in and enjoy the old AC. I know that's what I'm going to be doing tonight. Hey, have a good one. I'll see you tomorrow.
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1: This is a special report from ABC News. I'm Wayne Cabot. Explosions are reported in Iran as the U.S. retaliates for a drone attack that forced down a U.S. Apache helicopter near the Strait of Hormuz this morning in the waters off Oman. President Trump saying a short time ago, "I believe the response should be very strong, very powerful, and that's what this one is." The crew of the Apache was not hurt. But the attack raises the stakes, says ABC News military consultant Mick Mulroy.
2: It appears that this was a hostile act that took down the Apache helicopter. And I don't know if this was directly tied to it, but probably was, that U.S. military had to respond. So this has become a commonplace.
1: And just now, Iran says it will respond to the U.S. strikes. Iranian state media reporting explosions on an Iranian island in the Strait of Hormuz. Its foreign minister saying the best way for foreign forces near the strait to reduce their risk is for them to leave. This is ABC News. Air Canada grounds a pilot for not having the proper license. After 27 years and hundreds of hours of flying time, transportation officials recently detected anomalies in the license documentation for Jeffrey Wall. Authorities comparing him to a doctor who is licensed to practice family medicine, marching into a hospital to perform brain surgery. New York's exuberance over the unstoppable Knicks has been dialed back a notch because of the Spurs stopping them. After more than 40 days of the Knicks knowing nothing but winning, what's that like for Carl Anthony Towns and his team?
3: Competitors, every single one of us in this locker room, we want to win every single time we step on the floor. So, of course, we're going to be disappointed, but we also are professionals and understand that tomorrow we got to get back to work, get back to the drawing board, and get ready for game four.
1: Game four tomorrow at Madison Square Garden, and President Trump was asked if he plans to attend again, and he said that he would not. In his words, he's busy with a war. I'm Wayne Cabot, ABC News.
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1: 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Some of the storms could be severe. Low tonight of 64, southeast winds 10 to 20, gusting as high as 30 miles per hour this evening. If we do get a thunderstorm, wind gusts of up to 70 miles per hour possible. There's another 70% chance of rain and thunderstorms tomorrow.

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4: 90% chance of precipitation today with showers and thunderstorms likely this evening, then rain and possibly a thunderstorm overnight. Some of the storms could be severe. Low tonight of 64, southeast winds 10 to 20, gusting as high as 30 miles per hour this evening. If we do get a thunderstorm, wind gusts of up to 70 miles per hour possible. There's another 70% chance of rain and thunderstorms tomorrow.